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1: Stardate June 8th. If you look toward the west the next couple of evenings and feel like you're having double vision, well, you are. But it's nothing to worry about. It's a conjunction between the two brightest points of light in the night sky, the planets Venus and Jupiter. They're separated by less than 2 degrees, the width of your finger held at arm's length. Venus is the brighter point, the brilliant evening star. Jupiter is only about 1/7 as bright, but it still outshines all the other planets and stars. Jupiter is the largest and heaviest planet in the solar system. It's a ball of gas with a dense, oozy center. Its atmosphere is topped by bands of clouds painted tan, yellow, red, and ivory. The clouds reflect most of the sunlight that strikes them, making the planet bright. Venus is only the 6th largest and heaviest planet, right behind Earth. It's also covered by clouds, but they don't form colorful stripes. To the eye alone, in fact, they look featureless, a smooth blanket of white. But they're more reflective than Jupiter's clouds. Venus is also much closer to both Earth and the Sun than Jupiter is. That combination makes it the brightest pinpoint in the night sky. Venus and Jupiter will be closest together tonight and tomorrow night. Then Venus will pull away, increasing the gap by about 1 degree per night, slowly ending the double vision in the evening sky. Today's program was made possible by Mercer Caverns in Calaveras County in California's historic gold country. More information at mercercaverns.net. For the McDonald Observatory, I'm Billy Henry.

0: 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High school juniors and seniors that have special needs are invited to a special prom. 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
1: 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And you're on...

0: Gentleman Jim Reeves had 51 top 10 hits in a career cut short when a small plane he was piloting crashed in 1964. For your next morbid trivia night, he was taught by the same man who taught Randy Hughes, Patsy Cline's pilot, who, of course, had met the same fate a year earlier. But Reeves's records kept on coming. RCA Victor continued releasing unpublished songs, mixed with previously released tracks, and people kept buying them. Of those 51 top 10 hits we mentioned, 19 came posthumously. And there was a Jim Reeves single on the charts every year from 1970 to 1984, nearly two decades after his death. For you, I could cry, 'cause I'm still. Check out more episodes right now at soundbeat.org. 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I'm Brett Barry.
1: Look for cloudy skies through mid-morning tomorrow, then gradual clearing. The high tomorrow should be in the low 90s.

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0: 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The City of Mesquite has once again partnered with Sharing Life Community Outreach for the Share the Love campaign. 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Collection bins will be available during the summer months, but monetary donations are appreciated all year long. We will have a link to all the details on the community calendar of our website, keom.fm.
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2: When you're having a bad day, just remember one thing. It might be a blessing in disguise. Consider a guy named Al Parkhouse. He was running very late for work. And when he finally got there, every coat hook was taken. There was no place to hang up his jacket. That little irritation led to real inspiration. Al worked at the Timberlake Wire Company of Michigan. So, he grabbed a length of strong wire and twisted it until it would hold his coat. Then he bent one end of the wire into a hook. His co-workers were impressed, and so was the boss, who soon put Al's creation on the market. Next time you use a coat hanger, think of Al Parkhouse. His creative bent helped him hook up with a product that's really hung around. With the Success Journal, I'm Chris Whitting.
3: KEOM weather for Mesquite, mostly cloudy through mid-morning tomorrow, then gradual clearing. Winds will be from the south at 5 to 10 miles per hour, and we should have a high around 92 with a heat index as high as 99. Cloudy skies again Wednesday morning, then gradually becoming sunny with a high around 93 and a heat index of 102.

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2: Mesquite weather, cloudy and a bit breezy overnight with a low near 75.

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1: I'm Martha Hoag with today's Community Bulletin Board on KEOM. Sharing Live Community Outreach is teaming up with the Dallas School of Manufacturing and Industrial Technology to offer an OSHA-compliant forklift training program. Participants must be 18 years old and attend the orientation this Wednesday from 10 to 12:30. There will be four mandatory sessions between June 18th and the 26th. Funding is available for those who qualify, and you need to register to attend. Mesquite Arts Theater's production of Wonka will be on stage at the Mesquite Arts Theater starting this Friday. This whimsical adaptation is packed with imaginative sets, unforgettable songs, and lessons on greediness, kindness, and family. Performances will continue through June 21st. Lighthouse for New Hope in Mesquite will host their kids camp from July 6th through the 10th. This is for youngsters 5 to 12 years old who have experienced the death of a close friend or family member and could benefit from a connection with other grieving children. The camp will be held 9 to 1 each day and will include group sessions, creative art and memory projects, and activities that teach coping and resilience. The enrollment deadline is June 15th. Rockwall Summer Musicals will present the Broadway classic West Side Story June 19th through the 28th. Performances will be at the Rockwall ISD Performing Arts Center. The City of Forney is holding their Juneteenth celebration on Saturday evening, June 20th from 4 to 9 at the Spelman Amphitheater. It will be an evening of celebration, culture, and community. You can enjoy live music, food vendors, and family-friendly activities as they commemorate the historical significance of Juneteenth and reflect on the rich history and culture of the African-American community. This event is free and open to the public, though attendees are encouraged to register in advance. For more details on these and other events happening in and around Mesquite, check out the online calendar under the Community tab on our website, keom.fm. Till next time, I'm Martha Hoag.
2: Look for cloudy skies through mid-morning tomorrow, then gradual clearing. The high tomorrow should be in the low 90s. 80.

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1: Have you heard about investment scams? 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But those people could be paid actors, and their reviews could be made up. All investments have risks. No one can guarantee a specific return on an investment, and nobody can guarantee that an investment will be successful. Anyone who does promise you a guaranteed return at low or no risk is a scammer. Here's what to do. Stop. Take time to research the offer. Scammers want to rush you into a decision. Slow down. Search online for the name of the company in words like review, scam, or complaint. And pass this information to a friend. You may not have gotten an offer like this, but chances are you know someone who has. I'm Officer Lopez, and this tip was brought to you by your Mesquite Police Department's Crime Prevention Unit.
2: KEOM, weather for Mesquite, mostly cloudy through mid-morning tomorrow, then gradual clearing. Winds will be from the south at 5 to 10 miles per hour, and we should have a high around 92 with a heat index as high as 99. Cloudy skies again Wednesday morning, then gradually becoming sunny with a high around 93 and a heat index of 102.

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6: Mesquite weather, cloudy and a bit breezy overnight with a low near 75.

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2: Look for cloudy skies through mid-morning tomorrow, then gradual clearing. The high tomorrow should be in the low 90s.

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It's proof that ordinary people can turn a flash of inspiration into lasting success. All it takes is an idea and the courage to pursue it. KEOM weather for Mesquite, mostly cloudy through mid-morning tomorrow, then gradual clearing. Winds will be from the south at 5 to 10 miles per hour, and we should have a high around 92 with a heat index as high as 99. Cloudy skies again Wednesday morning, then gradually becoming sunny with a high around 93 and a heat index of 102.

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4: Mesquite weather, cloudy and a bit breezy overnight with a low near 75.

You know, every now and then, I think you might like to hear something from us. Nice and easy. But there's just one thing, you see. We never, ever do nothing nice and easy. We always do it nice and rough. But we're going to take the beginning of this song and do it easy. But then we're going to do the finish rough. It's the way we do Proud Mary. Rolling on a river. Listen to the story now. Left a good job in the city, working for the man every night and day.

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1: Teacher Lauren Johnson returned all the graded essays but one. 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
7: Our KEOM forecast calls for clearing skies later this morning, with a high expected around 92 and a heat index near 99. Clear tonight with a low near 76. Wednesday will be a repeat of today with a high around 93 and the heat index up around 102.

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2: Tuesday weather, cloudy through mid-morning, then gradual clearing. The high today should be in the low 90s.

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How far off, I sat and wondered. 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
1: And now the KEOM Community Calendar. The Mesquite Arts Theater's production of Wonka is on stage at the Mesquite Arts Center through June 21st. Don't miss this whimsical adaptation packed with imaginative sets, unforgettable songs, and lessons on greediness, kindness, and family. Performances are Friday and Saturday evenings and Sunday afternoons. Sharing Life Community Outreach and the Dallas College School of Manufacturing are teaming up to offer an OSHA-compliant forklift training program. There will be an orientation tomorrow from 10 to 12:30. Participants must be 18 or older. And there will be four mandatory sessions between June 18th and 26th. Funding is available for those who qualify. Advance registration is required. Mesquite Parks and Recreation's dive-in movie experience will be this Friday night at City Lake Aquatic Center. Gates open at 7 and they'll have lots of fun pool games until the movie Finding Nemo begins at dusk. The entry fee is $2 for Mesquite residents, $4 for everyone else. Dallas Divas 2 is hosting a Stuff the Bus Drive this Saturday. You can donate things like paper, notebooks, glue sticks, crayons, and more to help them fill the bus full of school supplies that will be distributed to the community at their back-to-school rally. And you can enjoy some line dancing while you're there. It begins at noon at the Larry Johnson Recreation Center in Dallas. Mesquite ISD's Read, Play, Talk bus will pop up at the Mesquite North Branch Library Monday afternoon, June 15th from 2 until 4. Families can explore the bus, get free books and giveaways, and of course, visit the library to check out more books. And Lighthouse for New Hope in Mesquite will host a kids camp this summer for youngsters 5 to 12 who have experienced the death of a close friend or family member and who can benefit from a connection with other grieving children. The camp will be held in July, but the deadline for enrollment is coming up very soon, on Monday, June 15th. We have a link to this and other activities on our website. 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I'm Patrick Ross. Our KEOM forecast calls for clearing skies later this morning, with a high expected around 92 and a heat index near 99. Clear tonight with a low near 76. Wednesday will be a repeat of today with a high around 93 and the heat index up around 102.

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2: Tuesday weather, cloudy through mid-morning, then gradual clearing. The high today should be in the low 90s.

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1: 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Yet few know its name. 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
1: 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But there's another frontier, just as mysterious and a lot closer to home. Our oceans, a realm filled with fantastic creatures, amazing landscapes, even remnants of past civilizations. Science and the Sea takes you on a journey into this world every weekend on KEOM. 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Our KEOM forecast calls for clearing skies later this morning, with a high expected around 92 and a heat index near 99. Clear tonight with a low near 76. Wednesday will be a repeat of today with a high around 93 and the heat index up around 102.

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1: He was just a teenager when his father died in a robbery. 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Through his loss, Jerry Siegel imagined a new hero. 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
0: Tuesday weather, cloudy through mid-morning, then gradual clearing. The high today should be in the low 90s.

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0: 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Our KEOM forecast calls for clearing skies later this morning, with a high expected around 92 and a heat index near 99. Clear tonight with a low near 76. Wednesday will be a repeat of today, with a high around 93 and the heat index up around 102.

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13: Tuesday weather, cloudy through mid-morning, then gradual clearing. The high today should be in the low 90s.

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1: Remember that song by that band? 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
2: Our KEOM forecast calls for clearing skies later this morning, with a high expected around 92 and a heat index near 99. Clear tonight with a low near 76. Wednesday will be a repeat of today with a high around 93 and the heat index up around 102.

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2: What is it about sunlight that makes us burn and that may put us at risk for cancers? Dermatologist Dr. Ken Gross of San Diego.
3: There's more than one wavelength of sunlight, and certain of the wavelengths can burn the skin. The other thing that can happen is that it changes the cells in the skin and makes them more likely to become cancerous. In addition, it decreases the skin's defense against the skin cancers by making some of the cells in the skin that are responsible for fighting cancer, it decreases their number. And then there's a wavelength that also ages the skin. It causes dilated blood vessels, the skin to be mottled, to wrinkle, and to lose elasticity.
2: Ultraviolet B light burns. 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
4: Tuesday weather, cloudy through mid-morning, then gradual clearing. The high today should be in the low 90s.

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1: 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I've been inspired to savor all my moments and bring them to the table to share with my family. 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It's all about quality time at the table because, as Chef Sandra says, that's where life happens.
2: Our KEOM forecast calls for clearing skies later this morning with a high expected around 92 and a heat index near 99. Clear tonight with a low near 76. Wednesday will be a repeat of today with a high around 93 and the heat index up around 100.

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1: 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The Move Over or Slow Down law requires drivers to be on alert and pay attention when approaching roadside law enforcement, emergency vehicles, tow trucks, utility vehicles, and TxDOT vehicles with flashing lights on. When possible, move out of the lane closest to these vehicles. Slow down to 20 miles per hour below the posted speed limit if safely switching lanes is not possible or the road doesn't offer multiple lanes. Reduce speed to 5 miles per hour on roadways when posted speed limits of 25 miles per hour or less. The state's Move Over or Slow Down law was first passed in 2003 and applied to law enforcement, fire, and emergency medical service vehicles. The Texas legislature has since extended the law's protections to include TxDOT vehicles, tow trucks, and utility service vehicles. I'm Officer Lopez, and these tips were brought to you by your Mesquite Police Department's Crime Prevention Unit.
2: Tuesday weather, cloudy through mid-morning, then gradual clearing. The high today should be in the low 90s. 88.

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0: Okay. If you're about set, then so are we. As we ease into our Tuesday morning. 6 o'clock. You heard the rooster crow. Let's get on the go.

heart of mine. It's enough to change my mind, make me leave my cautious world's wings behind. That's why I'm here.

0: Your station for classic hits from the 70s through the 90s. Keith Carradine from 1976. Oh, my goodness, what a great song. I Am So Easy. Good to be here, guys. Thanks so much for being a part of all that we do. Time now for...
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0: Man, that was a good song. 8 minutes after 6 o'clock. Welcome as we ease... You see what I did there, right? Yeah. As we ease into our Tuesday morning, it's the 9th of June. And if you know someone by the name of Earl, man, it's Earl Day. Oh, we got more of that coming up. Hey, quick look at Dallas traffic on 635 LBJ Freeway. If you're driving eastbound right at Forest Lane, great news. The accident there has, in fact, been cleared. And it does look like everything, and I do mean everything else, is moving along at posted speeds. Good morning to you, Sir Copeland Wright. Yeah, I see your face in the place.
2: Hey, good morning. I'm glad to see your face in the place.
0: I'm still walking on the dirt.
2: Yes, on the dirt, not on you. I understand that.
0: You got that right. Yeah, you know. So, and this heat, man, dude, what is up?
2: Hey, the summer is right around the corner, but it decided to, you know, come a little bit early, Gil.
0: Yeah, I guess I'll have to put on my sunglasses this morning, right?
2: Yeah, you sure do, especially later on this afternoon.
0: Hey, 9 minutes after the hour. I've got more coming up. Hey, here's Corey Hart. Good morning.
2: Good morning.

0: That's what I'm talking about. Your station for classic hits from the 70s through the 90s, Mesquite ISD Radio, 88.5 KEOM, Staple Singers from 1972. You already know what to do. That's right, buckle up, buttercup. We'll check that traffic flow, but coming up, Patrick Ross with today's edition of the Community Calendar, letting us know what's going on in and around the great city of Mesquite. Copeland says get ready for another hot day because it's on its way.
1: Yeah, you're so right. I'll take you there to some summer-like heat today. We'll talk about that and a slight chance for some showers and thunderstorms. I'll tell you when, coming up in your forecast.
0: Oh, yes, indeed. I think I'm just going to bless him at all times.
1: Sounds good to me.
0: 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Good morning.
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3: 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The Mesquite Arts Theater's production of Wonka is on stage at the Mesquite Arts Center through June 21st. 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Sharing Life Community Outreach and the Dallas College School of Manufacturing are teaming up to offer an OSHA-compliant forklift training program. There'll be an orientation tomorrow from 10 to 12:30. Participants must be 18 or older. And there'll be four mandatory sessions between June 18th and 26th. Funding is available for those who qualify. Advance registration is required. Mesquite Parks and Recreation's dive-in movie experience will be this Friday night at City Lake Aquatic Center. Gates open at 7, and they'll have lots of fun pool games until the movie Finding Nemo begins at dusk. The entry fee is $2 for Mesquite residents, $4 for everyone else. Dallas Divas 2 is hosting a Stuff the Bus Drive this Saturday. You can donate things like paper, notebooks, glue sticks, crayons, and more to help them fill the bus full of school supplies that will be distributed to the community at their back-to-school rally. And you can enjoy some line dancing while you're there. It begins at noon at the Larry Johnson Recreation Center in Dallas. Mesquite ISD's Read, Play, Talk bus will pop up at the Mesquite North Branch Library Monday afternoon, June 15th from 2 until 4. Families can explore the bus, get free books and giveaways, and of course, visit the library to check out more books. And Lighthouse for New Hope in Mesquite will host a kids camp this summer for youngsters 5 to 12 who have experienced the death of a close friend or family member and who can benefit from a connection with other grieving children. The camp will be held in July, but the deadline for enrollment is coming up very soon, on Monday, June 15th. We have a link to this and other activities on our website. 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I'm Patrick Ross.
0: Thank you, Sir Patrick Ross. 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
1: Good morning. It's Tuesday, June the 9th, and yeah, we're starting out with some cloudy skies, but enjoy it right now because, just like that, here it comes, the sunshine. Those clouds will decrease throughout the day, and it's going to be a sunny, hot, humid day here across North Texas. Highs will be right around 94 degrees. Heat index values will be right around 100, 101. But at least we'll have a little southerly winds, gusting as high as 20 miles per hour. For your overnight, mostly cloudy skies. Make that actually mostly clear skies with overnight lows in the mid-70s. Tomorrow, more of the same. Sunny skies, highs in the mid-90s. Heat index values right around 102 to 103. So, yeah, we're going to be sweating it out, y'all, all week long. South winds gusting as high as 25 miles per hour. We do have a slight chance for some isolated showers and thunderstorms as we head into Friday and Saturday. Most of us will just continue to remain dry. High Saturday will be in the mid-90s. Heat index values right around 103 to 104. So, again, if you are outdoors, try to take your heat precautions. Take plenty of rest breaks. Drink plenty of water. Try to get you some electrolytes and find some shade when possible and enjoy some of that southerly breeze. Right now, here in Mesquite, it's an overcast, already 78 degrees. and the KEOM Weather Center. I'm meteorologist Copeland Wright.
0: And just about 6:22, you know what to do. That's right. Buckle up, Buttercup. We'll check the traffic flow coming up. Good morning to you, Brother George. Charles, good morning to you, Sir Charles. Also, a very pleasant good morning goes out to Miss Kim. And, of course, Lee Johnson, but my brother Steve. Have you heard from Steve here?
1: I haven't heard from Steve lately.
0: Yeah. All right, Brother Steve, I know you're out there listening. I know you got your ears on. Hey, guys, you know, sometimes I have these random thoughts, as Copeland also knows. But
1: yep.
0: Does anyone out there other than me remember watching the FBI show back in the 60s? It was called The FBI. And, of course, Ephraim Zimblem, I think it's Zimblem? Yeah, Zimblis Jr.
1: Zimblis.
0: Yeah, yeah. You don't know nothing about him. I'm acting like he knows something. He don't know nothing. But back in the day, what more can I say?

0: your station for classic hits from the 70s through the 90s. Elvis Presley. Oh, from 1970. Thank you very much. Yeah, the wonder of you. Someone called the other day and asked, Gil, I wonder, man, I just wonder why you so cool, man. And I told him, I said, man, I am so cool that I'll even make Stevie wonder.
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0: Stevie Wonder.
2: Stevie Wonder.
0: Yeah, I'm just a cool man. Hey, 628. We've got, you don't want to be late. Checking your local traffic, guys. And one incident, I'm so happy to say, on 635 LBJ Freeway, if you're driving westbound right at Plano Road, we have an accident that has that right lane blocked. And the steel is only 635 in Miller area, but you get it. Yeah, in that area. Not causing much of a delay, but making you aware, keeping you informed and your foot tapping. Copeland says, get ready. It's going to be a hot day if you're just getting up this morning, and it is.
2: Yeah, we're starting out with some overcast skies, but we'll see sunny skies later on this afternoon. Highs will be right around 94. Heat index value 100 to 101, so stay cool out there like Gil. Overcast right now, 77 here in Mesquite.
0: Back in the day, what more can I say? You know, Copeland, I've always wanted to become a DJ. I think I'd mention that to you.
2: Yes, sir.
0: You know, and now I'm full circle for me. You know, now I'm able to sit behind the microphone as well. But there was a program, man, that I used to watch as a kid, and it was so cool. Now, to all of my teenagers over 60, well, I was a young man then, of course, but hey, you all will know exactly what this is.

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2: TSN News, I'm Kristen Yates. Our top story, U.S. Ag Secretary Brooke Rollins was in Kerrville with Governor Abbott monitoring the New World screwworm infestation that has now risen to 4 cases in Texas and 1 in New Mexico.
3: So far, we have positive tests in Gillespie and LaSalle counties and multiple cases in Zavala. The dog that tested positive was actually from Lee County, New Mexico, and brought to an Andrews County, Texas vet. Ag Secretary Brooke Rollins calls this a serious threat to livestock and wildlife.
4: Every model showed that the New World screwworm would be here in Texas by early last summer. So we bought ourselves an additional year to prepare for this moment.
3: Governor Abbott has a message for all Texans.
5: Check your animals daily. Check for any wounds, even small wounds like tick bites on navels or newborns or other openings.
3: Abbott stressed that this is a highly treatable condition if caught early and to report all cases to the Texas Animal Health Commission. In Austin, Chris Fox, TSN News.
2: After a judge clears the way for the return of Texas Tech QB Brendan Sorsby, despite his admitted gambling, the University of Georgia's athletic director requests no more games against the Red Raiders.
6: Sorsby sued the NCAA after Texas Tech deemed him ineligible to play. Court documents show he admitted betting at least $90,000 on sports over 4 years, including dozens of bets on Hoosiers games while he was at Indiana University. But his lawyer says Sorsby never bet on a game he played in. And his lawyer frames the gambling as a mental health and addiction issue, arguing the NCAA is obligated to consider Sorsby's well-being and support him rather than punish him.
2: That's Sophie Flay reporting. Huge changes could be coming to one of Texas's most beloved areas.
7: Dozens of environmental laws are being waived in order to speed construction of border barriers and roads through Big Bend National Park and Big Bend Ranch State Park. Lake Jordal of the Center for Biological Diversity says this is universally opposed by people living in the area.
8: The National Park has 1,500-foot high cliffs. It's impossible to cross the border through the national park.
7: He says the only people benefiting from the construction are the contractors being paid to pave over our national heritage. In San Antonio, Michael Board, TSN News.
2: Well, Victor Wembanyama delivers the response San Antonio needed as the Spurs squeak out their first win in Game 3 of the NBA Finals last night. Wemby with a stat line of 32 points, 8 rebounds, 6 assists, 3 blocks. He talks about last night's difference.
9: Most importantly, it feels like it's communication. 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
2: Game 4 tomorrow night in New York. This is TSN News.
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2: Across Maine, Nevada, South Carolina, North Dakota head to the polls today for another day of primary elections. In California, progressive candidate Nithya Raman advances to the November runoff against current Los Angeles Mayor Karen Bass. That puts Republican and former reality star Spencer Pratt out of the running. The U.S. House Oversight Committee is set to interview Jeffrey Epstein's longtime secretary later today. Leslie Groff has denied any knowledge of or participation in Epstein's crimes. A suspected drunk driver is in custody after a traffic stop turned into a swamp chase in Louisiana. Troopers said the man ran, jumped into the water, and was bitten by an alligator. He was treated, then arrested on multiple charges. I'm Kristen Yates, and this is TSN News.

0: What a great song, Moody Blues from 1971. You know, those years, man, have come and gone, and man, just the memories do live on in all of us who came up during that era. Of course, you know, I mentioned the FBI, you know, with Ephraim Zimbalist Jr., and of course, everyone remembers the Untouchables. Yeah, yeah, I know you do. And my friend, I got a real good friend, guys, and I had a chance to meet him when I was a little boy, and that was W.C. Fields.
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0: He said, get away from me, boy, you bother me. Oh, yeah. Oh, yes, my little chickadee. 639 on your morning drive if you're driving in Louisville on I-35 East southbound. Right at FM 3040, that's Round Grove Road at Hebron Parkway. Now it's a five-minute delay due to an accident where the right lane is blocked, and we've got very slow traffic from Corporate Drive. Looks like everything else is a good drive. As we drive along, I want you to sing along. The message is clear. Now, you talk about something that's positive. I want you to be about your business, but be a human being, right, Copeland?
2: Yeah, that's exactly right, Gil.
0: I know. The message is clear. Good morning.
2: Good morning. Listen.

0: 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Mesquite ISD Radio is 88.5 KEOM. Sarah McLaughlin from 1996 with a great, beautiful song. Yeah, Arms of the Angel. 6:45, you've got the morning team on your morning drive, and we'll be checking that traffic for the early morning go, making sure that everything is going well. Copeland says get ready for a hot day, and yeah, that heat is on.
1: Yeah, sunshine later on this afternoon, and the heat will definitely be on. We'll talk about how hot it will get today and heat index values, along with some rain chances, and what does your weekend look like? We'll have all the answers coming up.
2: Donald Duck Day. Donald Duck. Donald Duck. I know, right?
1: Uh-huh. I wonder where Daisy's at.
0: Yeah, I know, right? National Donald Duck Day is today, June 9th. It commemorates the birthday of that very funny animated cartoon character.
1: Love me some Donald Duck.
0: A.K.A. Donald Duck. Hey, got a friendly reminder for you guys as well. Hey, listen, you do need to know, where did that go? That the city of Mesquite provides a variety of fun and engaging summer camps for our kids. And the camps will run weekly from 7 in the morning until 6 in the evening and will include a whole bunch of things to do. We have a link to all of the details and how to get your kids registered on our website. Look for the community calendar on our website. KEOM.FM. Birthday celebrations are on the way. Good morning to you, Brother Steve. I guess he did hear us, Copeland.
1: He did. Mm-hmm. And he called and gave us a little nugget.
0: Mm-hmm. And what is wrong with your brother? I thought my brother was something else.
1: Yeah, I don't know.
0: Lee Johnson.
1: I know, my brother. I love him so much, but sometimes I got to shake my head at him.
0: I know, man. Golly.
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6: 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Today's topic is oral cancer. Oral cancer is a serious and potentially life-threatening condition that affects the tissues of the mouth and throat. It can occur on the lips, tongue, gums, inner lining of the cheeks, the roof of the mouth, and the floor of the mouth. Early detection and treatment are crucial for improving survival rates and outcomes. One of the primary risk factors for oral cancer is tobacco use, including smoking cigarettes, cigars, pipes, and using smokeless tobacco products. Alcohol consumption is another significant risk factor, especially when combined with tobacco use. Human papillomavirus, or HPV, particularly HPV 16, has also been linked to a rising number of oral cancer cases, especially among younger individuals. Additional risk factors include prolonged sun exposure for lip cancer, a diet low in fruits and vegetables, and a family history of cancer. Symptoms of oral cancer can vary, but common signs include a persistent sore or ulcer that does not heal, a lump or thickening in the cheek, white or red patches on the gums, tongue, tonsil, or lining of the mouth, difficulty chewing or swallowing, and unexplained weight loss. Some patients may also experience numbness or pain in any area of the mouth, a feeling that something is caught in the throat, or a change in one's voice. Diagnosing oral cancer typically involves a thorough examination by a dentist or doctor who will look for signs of abnormal tissue changes in the mouth and throat. If suspicious areas are found, a biopsy is performed to determine if cancerous cells are present. Imaging tests such as X-rays, CT scans, MRI, and PET scans may also be used to assess the extent of the disease. Treatment for oral cancer depends on the stage and location of the cancer, as well as a patient's overall health. Common treatments include surgery to remove the tumor, radiation therapy, and chemotherapy. Targeted therapy and immunotherapy are newer approaches that may also be considered. Early stage cancers have a higher chance of successful treatment, while advanced stages may require more aggressive and combined therapies. Preventive measures include avoiding tobacco products, limiting alcohol consumption, maintaining good oral hygiene, eating a healthy diet rich in fruits and vegetables, and protecting lips from excessive sun exposure. Regular dental checkups are essential, as dentists can often detect early signs of oral cancer. Vaccination against HPV can also reduce the risk of HPV-related oral cancers. In conclusion, oral cancer is a significant health concern with various risk factors and symptoms. Early detection and prompt treatment are vital for improving outcomes. Maintaining a healthy lifestyle and undergoing regular dental exams are key strategies in preventing and identifying oral cancer in its early stages. This has been your Dental Health Minute. I'm Dr. Lalani.
0: Thank you, Dr. Lalani. You know, guys, that is a serious issue, and I do thank Dr. Lalani for, airing that, and because some people really need to know and taking better care of their oral hygiene as well. Hey, you know, keeping you informed and your foot tapping.
1: 88.5 KEOM. Well, looking ahead to the weekend.
0: Hot.
1: It's going to be hot, but we do have some chances of showers and thunderstorms. Unfortunately, somebody asked me a couple of days ago, and then somebody asked me yesterday as well. Mm-hmm. Why is it always so nice and sunny, you know, while we're at work, and then here we are on the weekend at home, and
0: Here
1: all this rain. I said, you know what, summer's right around the corner, and we're going to be really wanting some rain. But yeah, it looks like we do have rain chances in the forecast for this weekend as well. A slight chance on Saturday. I believe most of us will remain dry. The best chance will be after lunchtime. And then Sunday, right now I'm looking at a 40 to 50% chance of some showers and thunderstorms. Too early to see if it's going to be severe, but just wanted you to be aware that there are chances of rain in the forecast for this coming weekend. As for today, yeah, it's just going to be hot, dry, and humid here across the area. We're starting out with overcast skies. Temperatures right now in the upper 70s. By lunchtime, I'm expecting temps to be in the mid-80s, and then we'll top out right around 94 degrees under sunny skies, and that heat index value will make it feel much hotter. I'm talking about temperatures feeling more like 100 to 101. South winds, 5 to 10 miles per hour, gusting as high as 20. For your overnight, mostly clear skies, overnight lows in the mid-70s, and tomorrow, more of the same. Mostly sunny skies, highs in the mid-90s. Heat index values right around 101 to 102. Right now, here outside the KEOM studios, it's an overcast 78 degrees. In the KEOM Weather Center, I'm meteorologist Copeland Wright.
0: And just about 6:53, you've got me, GP Baby, on another day in which we are blessed to see. And good morning to you, Miss Kim. I know you're out there somewhere. Also, Stan the Steadman. I hope you have a great day. And if it's your day today, guess what I'm about to say? Happy birthday!
1: Happy birthday!
0: Happy birthday!
1: Happy birthday!
0: Happy birthday to you!
1: Happy birthday to you! Oh yeah! You!
0: A happy birthday to you!
1: Happy birthday to you! Oh ho!
0: A happy birthday to you!
1: It's your day!
0: Happy birthday celebrations are in order on this day. Hey, Angeline. Angeline, she gave me a full name.
1: What is it?
0: Angeline Doranda Akers.
1: Oh, okay. I like Doranda.
0: Uh-huh. You go, girl. Yeah, she's 57 and resides in the O.C.
1: Uh-oh, Oak Cliff.
0: You know, making some noise this morning. Also, Eugene Nelson, man, thank you so much for that kind email, Eugene. I really mean it, dude. He's 60 over in Sunnyvale, our neighbors. And if it's your birthday today, happy birthday to you as well. And even if it's not your birthday, if you're celebrating something anywhere along the way, then come on, let's do this. Yeah, you know. Hey! And you're not celebrating alone, Copeland.
1: You know what, Gil?
0: What?
1: You're right. They're not celebrating alone. Happy birthday to them and all of our KEOM listeners. You are celebrating with movie actor Johnny Depp. He's turning 63 today. Also, movie actor Michael J. Fox is 65. And this lady right here, I know she's saying, oh, yay, yay. Movie actress and singer Tamela Mann is turning the big 6-0 today.
0: Oh, I know her. Mm-hmm. Oh, yes, indeed. Tamela Mann, you go, girl. You and Mr. Brown.
1: Mm-hmm. Cora.
0: Cora. Quick look at area traffic, guys. If you're out and about, you need to know if there are any delays on your roadways this morning. If you're driving in Dallas on I-35E northbound, right at Loop 12 Manana, 5-minute delay due to the early accident here where the right lane is blocked. Stop and go traffic from Northwest Highway. Looks like it's building this time of day. Also, Farmers Branch, coming alive down from Overwoodale on I-35. Southbound at Valley View Lane. 5-minute delay. The accident here has the left lane blocked, and we've got stop-and-go traffic from Crosby Road. We've got local news on the way. Stick and stay. Good morning.
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1: Good morning, it's 6:58 and a half. I'm Gil Palmer with KEOM's local news. Well, for the 36th consecutive year, the Arbor Day Foundation has designated the city of Mesquite a Tree City USA community. Cities must meet four requirements in order to earn this recognition, including maintaining a tree board of or department, having a tree care ordinance, and of course dedicating an annual community forestry budget, and of course of at least $2,000 per capita, you know, and of course hosting an Arbor Day observation and proclamation. Now, Mesquite, of course, is one of over 3,600 communities nationwide to have ever earned this recognition. So congratulations once again to the city of Mesquite receiving the Tree City USA Community Award. And a Scandinavian shop in Plano. Well, they plan to welcome the Swedish soccer team as we gear up for the FIFA World Cup. The Wooden Spoon offers Scandinavian items that are uncommon, of course, in Texas, such as lingonberry, which is a type of sausage-flavored something or another. And the Swedish team also, they arrived in North Texas this weekend and will play a match against Japan at Dallas Stadium. It's kind of funny saying that, at Dallas Stadium on Thursday, June 25th. With a quick look at area weather, what is it, Copeland? Is it, it's Dallas Stadium now.
2: Yeah, it was funny because one of my coworkers is going to actually volunteer to be the ticket person, and I guess yesterday was one of the orientations, and I wanted to look up what the traffic was going to look like, and I put AT&T Stadium in, and it popped up saying Dallas Stadium.
1: See? Hey, we're getting ready for it, man.
2: We are, and I hope you're getting ready for this heat because it's going to feel like summer today, starting out with cloudy skies but becoming sunny later on this afternoon. Highs will be right around 94 degrees. Heat index values near 100. South winds gusting as high as 20 miles per hour. Right now here in Mesquite, it's an overcast 78 degrees.
1: And we've reached the top of the hour. Stick and stay because we've got the national anthem on the way. Local news was brought to us today by Morrow and Morrow, attorneys at law. My country, 'tis of thee, sweet land of liberty. It is for thee I sing and of thee that we sing. Today, it is One Flew South. Good morning.
2: Good morning.
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0: from 1971. Levi Stubbs. The Mighty Mighty Spinners. Yes, indeed. Man. Talk about making grown-ups feel like kids again. Hey, good morning to you, Brother Randy Stevens. Man, we got your letters, man. Thank you so much. And if you guys feel like you want to drop a letter or phone call or maybe even an email, yeah, we'd love to hear from you. We truly value your opinion. Keeping you informed and your foot tapping.
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0: You got that right, especially along the highways, guys. If you're out on your morning drive trying to get that morning go to flow. Yeah, driving in Dallas on I-20 westbound, the off-ramp to Bonnie View Road. Yeah, we've got about a five-minute delay. The exit ramp is blocked. Stop traffic right now from J.J. Lemon Road. Okay, so making you aware of that. Also in Dallas on I-35E northbound, right at Loop 12 in Manana. Still a five-minute delay where that early accident does have the right lane blocked. Very slow traffic. Stop and go from High Northwest Highway. And lastly, taking a quick look at Farmers Branch, our neighbors up yonder on I-35E southbound at Valley View Lane. Still have that five-minute delay due to the accident that has the left lane blocked. And very slow traffic at this point. Stop and go from Crosby Road. Speaking of your highways and byways, we're going to take it back down memory lane. 1972. Back when I used to go to the store and buy Mr. Clean. And remember Janitor in a Drum? Good morning.

0: 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From 1979, that's the Atlanta Rhythm Section with the Morning Message. And what more can I say? Do it or die anyway. 15 minutes after 7 o'clock, you've got the morning team, and we are waking up with you, part of our good morning crew. Thanks so much for being a part of all that we do. Hey, we got a friendly reminder for you as well, in case you didn't already know. Well, high school juniors and seniors with special needs. Well, guess what, guys? You guys are invited to a very special prom. It'll be at the Mesquite Elks Lodge on Saturday, June 20th, from 7 until 10 o'clock. Now, this is for any local and area students who would feel more comfortable, you know, in a prom setting that's simply designed specifically for them. 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Advanced registration is recommended. We do have a link to get all the details on our website. 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Matter of fact, look for those sunglasses as well.
1: Yeah, you definitely need them, especially later on this afternoon. We're starting out with some cloudy skies, and it's going to be a hot and humid day here across North Texas. We'll talk about it coming up in your forecast.
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5: Stardate June 9th. Saturn has more moons than any other planet in the solar system. 274 as of this spring. All of the bigger ones are interesting worlds in their own right. Some of them are balls of ice mixed with rock, and they offer some especially eye-catching features. Mimas has a huge impact crater that makes it look like a Star Wars Death Star. It's a third as wide as Mimas itself, with walls 3 miles high and a floor 10 miles deep. It was created by an impact that almost ripped the moon apart. Shockwaves raced all the way around Mimas, creating a jumbled landscape on the opposite side. Iapetus has a couple of giant craters, but it stands out for two other reasons. One is its coloring. One hemisphere is covered with ice, so it's as white as snow. The other is covered with dust that's as dark as charcoal. The other thing that makes it stand out is its shape. It resembles a walnut. A mountain range circles its equator. It's a dozen miles wide and averages about 9 miles high. A region of Dione is marked by cliffs that form bright slashes. The cliffs are up to 1,000 feet high, and they stretch across hundreds of miles. They probably formed as Dione shrank, wrinkling its crust, sculpting an intriguing feature on one of Saturn's moons. Saturn is near our moon at dawn tomorrow. It looks like a bright star to the lower right of the moon. But you need a telescope to see any of the giant planet's ice ball moons. For the University of Texas at Austin McDonald Observatory, I'm Billy Henry.
0: Well, I guess we're going to also need some clear skies in order to see that. Did you hear that, Miss Molly?
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1: Have clear skies right now, but later on this afternoon into the overnight, yeah, it'll be clear, and because of that, it's going to be sunny this afternoon and hot and humid. Here we go, North Texas. We got some summer-like heat on the way. Highs will be right around 94 degrees. Heat index values 100 to 101. Southerly winds, at least, will be blowing, gusting as high as 20 miles per hour, and the southerly winds will continue on tomorrow and Thursday as well. So, trying to beat that heat. Try to get in the shade, get some of that southerly breeze, because that's about the best way we can do it, along with some water. In other ways, drink plenty of water, electrolytes, limit your time outdoors if possible to the cooler part of the day. So, you know, not between, let's say, 10 a.m. and 4 p.m. That's the heating part of the day. Try to do it outside of those hours. Wear light color, breathable clothing, and then if outside, you know, take frequent rest breaks when possible. You know, hey boss man, can I take a rest break? I'm getting a little hot. Yeah, we don't want you to have a heat stroke. I mean, that is serious business. Overnight tonight, mostly clear skies. Overnight lows will be right around 76. Tomorrow, more of the same. Mostly sunny skies. Highs near 94 under those sunny skies. Heat index values near 101 to 102. Thursday, more of the same. Friday, we do have a slight chance for some isolated showers and thunderstorms. Most of us will be dry. Highs Fridays will be near 93. Saturday, another isolated chance for showers and thunderstorms. I believe our best chance will actually occur on Sunday. 40 to 50% chance there. It won't be raining all day. It's one of those summer-like showers, you know, where it pops up and then it's gone within 30, 40 minutes and then you're like, did it really rain? Yeah, you can tell because it's hot and humid and those humidity and that heat index will be right around 100 to 101. Quick look at your allergy report. Medium, 6.2 out of 12. Good morning to you over in Grand Prairie. GP, are you with us? Yeah, 77 and it's overcast, 78 degrees here in Mesquite, 26 degrees Celsius for our international family and friends. In the KEOM Weather Center, I'm meteorologist Copeland Wright.
0: And just about 7:22, you know what to do. That's right, buckle up, Buttercup. We'll check that traffic flow coming up in just a matter of moments. Yes, indeed, another day in which we've been blessed to see. Happy birthday to you and yours if you're out there. And yeah, thanks for all of the kind emails as well. As I mentioned earlier, you know, today is National Donald Duck Day.
1: Mm-hmm.
7: Donald Duck. Yes, indeed.
0: I know. Did I do that okay?
1: Yeah, it's pretty good. Better than what I would have done.
0: Well, Donald Duck first made his first screen debut on June 9th in 1934. Little Wise, they called the Little Wise Hen.
1: Little Wise Hen?
0: Mm-hmm.
1: Really?
0: Yeah, it started out like that. And immediately, it became the iconic symbol in the animation and, of course, in the homes alike. But usually, Donald Duck always wore a sailor suit. I wonder why.
1: Huh.
0: You know?
1: Well, is he part of the Navy or something?
0: You know, being a duck, I guess he's always in the water.
1: I guess so. Yeah, that makes sense, too.
0: Mm-hmm. So, and his girlfriend, what's his girlfriend's name?
1: Daisy.
0: Oh, you would know that.
1: Mm-hmm. it kind of reminds me of that Justin Bieber song, Daisy.
0: Oh, okay. Well, happy Donald Duck Day to all the folks out there who celebrate Donald Ducks on this day. But if your name is Earl, look at that, Copeland.
1: Earl is National Earl Day. Okay.
0: Some people can't say Earl.
1: I can't.
0: Say
1: Earl.
0: Earl. Well, if your name is Earl and not oil.
1: Not oil.
0: Hey, each year on June 9th, we do celebrate anyone with the name of Earl. This is your day today, Earl. We want to honor those legends with that name. And while their name is becoming uncommon nowadays, if you notice that,
1: mm-hmm.
0: What, you know, our young parents are naming their kids all kind of names.
1: Yeah, that's hard to pronounce or spell.
0: Yeah, I mean, we got one set of twins by the name of Denise and DeNephew.
1: Huh? Say what? The nephew.
0: Denise and the nephew. I'm serious, y'all. All right. Enough of all that, right?
1: Oh, my goodness.
0: Back in 1971, I was actually loving a program called Candid Camera.
1: Oh, smile.
0: Yeah, you were on Candid Camera.
1: Mm-hmm.
0: Yeah, you ever saw the program itself, though? Alan Funt was
1: host.
0: Oh, man, you talk about good old funny stuff.
1: Mm-hmm.
0: Yeah, back in those days, Copeland, our forms of entertainment were bowling, skating, riding our bicycles, going to the drive-in. You know, those were the things to do. And we would always listen to the radio.
1: Oh, yeah. You had your dial tuned into your favorite station and listening to your favorite DJ. And that's kind of how you got a little start, right?
0: Yeah, absolutely. That's in my love of radio came, of course, in the 70s. I think I really decided back in 1973
1: mm-hmm.
0: that I'm going to start reading more and, you know, developing my voice for professional work one of these days.
7: So now I want to be the announcer for the NBA Finals.
1: Yeah, that'd be cool.
7: Wouldn't that be cool? Mm-hmm. You know, imagine Gil Palmer, you know, the NBA Finals. Yeah. You're listening. You're locked in to the NBA Finals on NBC.
1: That'd be cool.
7: Let's run over to Copeland's Corner. Copeland, what's on your mind?
1: Jalen Brunson and the Knicks tried to get game 4 against Wimby and the Spurs.
7: Unfortunately, it didn't happen.
1: It didn't happen. Yeah, it didn't happen, you know. So today at Copeland's Corner, you know, pain. Every once in a while we have that little pain. But the good news is, it's temporary. Quitting lasts forever. Mm-hmm. So I want to encourage you. You know, sometimes when we're trying things, it doesn't work the first time. You go through a little pain. Don't give up. Don't give in. Keep on pushing. And sooner or later, you'll win. But don't quit. Don't quit. Don't throw in the towel, because we're not quitters. We're KEOM listeners, and we don't quit. We keep on going.
7: Oh, say that again.
1: Hey, I said we are KEOM listeners. We do not quit. We going to win. Because why? We have a smile on our face, and it's going to be a great day.
7: Oh, that is so cool, Copeland. Thank you for that. That just encouraged me in my heart and in my soul. So let me start this way. I've got to slow it down just for a second, because Copeland said a word, y'all. I'm not going to give up. I am not going to give in. And that is the way it is. And if you need some encouragement, let me remind you that iron sharpens iron. So we continue to sharpen one another. I know Copeland's got to make his way. Quick look at area traffic. If you're out and about, excuse me, out and about, you need to know. Farmers Branch on I-35E southbound at Valley View Lane. 5-minute delay. The accident does have the left lane blocked. Looks like everything else is moving along A-OK. Stick and stay, because TSN News is up next. Copeland had a great word about not giving up, and don't you dare give in. Is it never G-I-V-E-U-P?
1: Yeah, but also, you know what, Gil?
7: What?
1: Keep that H-E-A-D-U-P.
7: Hey, the message is clear. TSN News up next, and of course, letting us know what's going on in and around the great state of Texas, as well as what's happening in the world in which we live. So keep your head up and never give up. Copeland, I'll see you bright and early in the morning.
1: Sounds like a great plan, GP.
7: Have a great day.
1: You too.
7: All right. The message is clear, and I'll see you on the other side. And remember, the message is in the music. If you don't know, just listen.

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3: TSN News, I'm Kristen Yates. Our top story, the number of screwworm cases in Texas has risen to 4, with one additional case coming from New Mexico. U.S. Ag Secretary Brooke Rollins was briefed on the infestation problem in Kerrville.
4: We had an additional confirmation in a goat in Gillespie County, Texas. These developments obviously represent a serious threat to our livestock and wildlife.
3: Governor Abbott stepping up efforts to monitor the problem by activating the state's Emergency Operations Center, which will be staffed 24/7. Texas A&M's John Bellinger was appointed by President Trump as the senior advisor for New World Screwworm Preparedness at the U.S. Ag Department.
5: We need more sterile flies, whether it's the Novo fly are expanding what we have in Panama.
3: Bellinger believes Texas will need to release about 500 million sterile flies per week to combat the screwworm problem. They hope to be close to that by next summer. Lots of developments Monday in the Carmelo Anthony murder trial in Collin County. This morning, closing arguments getting underway.
6: The defense rested after calling several witnesses to try and convince the jury that Anthony was acting in self-defense when he fatally stabbed Austin Metcalf last year. Defense attorney Ray Hendier, who is not connected with the case, says for the prosecution,
7: I think they're doing well. I think they're taking the facts, which are in their favor, and they're using them, and they're putting on a steady case.
6: As for the defense, he says he's a little surprised Anthony didn't take the stand to testify on his own behalf, because only he can speak about the fear he may have felt that day.
7: My assumption is that they may move for a sudden passion argument in punishment to try to get a lesser punishment range.
6: Following closing arguments, the jury will be sequestered.
3: That's TSN's Austin York reporting. 1 week into the Atlantic hurricane season, there are warnings that FEMA is dangerously unprepared for the forecast ahead. Concerned leaders have cited the Trump administration's massive cuts, which they say have now led to a lack of disaster-ready personnel. State Rep and former FEMA official Mihaela Plaza says if FEMA is not ready, Texans will be the ones waiting longer for any help and carrying more of the financial burden. Plaza and others are expected today at a news conference held by the advocacy group Sabotaging Our Safety, which focuses on disaster prep and government response. That's scheduled for 10 a.m. Central Time. The American Red Cross is asking Texans to donate blood or platelets after what it calls an alarming drop in scheduled appointments. The organization says summer travel, school breaks, and severe weather can all make it harder to maintain a stable blood supply. Donors of all blood types are encouraged to make an appointment. Anyone who donates through the end of this month will receive a $15 electronic gift card and be entered to win one of two $7,500 gift cards. This is TSN News.
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3: Seem to confirm that a U.S. Army helicopter went down Monday near the Strait of Hormuz. Trump saying the pilots are not injured and that a report on the incident will be shared today. Police are searching for the men involved in the murder of a Penn State senior who was chasing a thief when he was killed. 22-year-old Billy Schmidt was confronted, his phone taken, and as he ran after the pair of thieves, one of them turned and shot him. A Florida police report finds that wrestling legend Hulk Hogan died of natural causes last year after multiple health issues. There was no real thought otherwise, but the findings formally closed the investigation into his death. A wandering bear that scared residents of a Japanese city just north of Tokyo has been captured after several days of panic during which all schools were closed. I'm Kristen Yates, TSN News.

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0: I don't want to be a fool. And, of course, you would want to be late as well. 7:38 on your morning commute. Guys, if you're driving in Dallas, great news on I-35E northbound right at Loop 12 in Manana. It's down to just a one-minute delay. That's right, 60 seconds to get through there. The accident has been cleared. Very slow traffic right now moving through. It will get better. Trust me on that. And from Northwest Highway. Also, our neighbors we talked about earlier, Farmers Branch, I-35E southbound at Valley View Lane. It's still a 15-minute delay, but the great news, guys, is that the accident has, in fact, been cleared. We have very slow traffic stop and go from Highway 190, a.k.a. George Bush Turnpike. Music, memories, and a whole lot more. Guys, don't forget it's going to be a hot day, as Copeland's right forecast has already warned us, and that heat index value will make it feel even hotter. Be sure you check on your neighbors. Yeah, you do just that, and all of our seniors out there as well. Hydrate, hydrate, hydrate. Here's the Stylistics from 1972 on Mesquite ISD Radio 88.5.

0: your station for classic hits. From the 70s to the 90s, yeah. Talk about making grown-ups feel like kids again. That's Rupert Holmes from 1980. And yeah, I still have my answering machine. What about you, Vic? I know you probably got one or two. I know, right? Kids today wouldn't even know what an answering machine was, right? Yeah. Connected to the home phone, 7:45. Good morning and welcome to the morning show. You got me, GP Baby. Hey, don't forget that the Mesquite Arts Theater's production of Wonka will premiere this Friday at the Mesquite Arts Center, and with performances continuing through June 21st. Now, this whimsical adaptation of the Roald Dahl classic is packed with imaginative sets, unforgettable songs, and lessons on greediness, kindness, of course, and your family. 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We've got local weather, right? Weather coming up next. I've got the right forecast. And don't forget to be kind today. All right. Did I ever tell you all about the man named Jed? You know, that poor mountaineer that barely kept his family fed? Okay. You already heard that one, right?
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0: 88.5 KEOM, Mesquite. Look for an extremely hot day today. What more can I say? Right now it's 79 degrees under partly cloudy skies. Yeah, the sun will come out, so be sure that you bring the sunglasses out as well. So it's a heat precaution day, guys, so stay hydrated, check on your neighbors, and do me the favor, don't get out there and just, you know, do all that stuff that you know you shouldn't be doing. Get out of that sun. Now, sunlight, of course, is good for you, of course, filled with vitamin D, but too much sun can't be a good thing, okay? I'm just here to say, and the reason I'm saying that, guys, is because I love you, and I do want you to hang around and not have a heat stroke, if that's okay. Oh! Emotions from 1977. 88.5 KEOM, 79 at Mesquite's Metro Airport. Oh, I said that.

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0: Good morning. It's 7:55, and if you are out and about on your early morning drive trying to get around town, well, if you're driving in Carrollton, let me give you let me just go ahead and spill the tea. Okay, let me do that like that. Yeah, that's what I'm talking about. Thank you. Thank you very much. We have one incident to report. Driving in Carrollton on I-35E northbound at Luna Sandy Lake at Whitlaw, 10-minute delay. A disabled vehicle has that right lane blocked. Very slow traffic from Valley View Lane. Everything else is moving along A-OK. And I guess I'll go ahead and move out the way. Tyler Sloan's up next with the Power Hour.

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0: at 10, and it's going to be a fun couple hours of music, and we're going to go back to the 70s here very shortly after this traffic update.
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0: Let's start in Arlington, where an accident has been reported at I-30 westbound before Fielder Road. It's just a slight delay at the moment from Cooper Street. Also in Carrollton, beware of this disabled vehicle that is blocking the right shoulder at I-35 east northbound at Luna and Sandy Lake and Whitlock, that whole area. It's about a 5 to 10 minute backup with traffic stop and go from Valley View Lane. I'm Tyler Sloan. This has been your KEOM Traffic.
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0: 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Mesquite ISD offers free nutritious meals during the summer for kids 18 and younger. The summer meal program is open to any child, whether or not they attend Mesquite ISD, and there are no qualifications or pre-registration that's required. 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
2: 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Here's Chris Whitting.
3: Unlike most folks today, a fellow named Roland Hill used to hate getting his mail. The reason? Back in Roland's time, delivery costs were always paid for by the person who got the mail. Just the opposite of today. That meant folks back then had to pay cash to receive their letters. Even worse, there was no standard delivery system, so the prices were all over the map. Being clever, Roland decided to change all that. He created something that's really stuck around, the prepaid adhesive postage stamp. Ever since then, the sender of the mail had to pay for delivery, which licked Roland's sticky delivery problem. Roland Hill truly put his stamp on history by canceling one of life's little annoyances. His idea really delivered. With the Success Journal, I'm Chris Whitting.
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0: Well, sunny skies today after the clouds clear up from the morning. Our high temp is going to be around 93 degrees. Tonight, mostly clear, low around 73. And then tomorrow for Wednesday, it's going to be mostly sunny again with a high around 95. Currently, some clouds out there, but it will dissipate later. Our current temperature in Mesquite is 78 degrees.

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2: TSN News, I'm Chelsea Wade. Closing arguments begin today in the murder trial of a teen accused of stabbing another teen at a track meet.
3: The defense called six witnesses and tried to convince the jury that Anthony was acting in self-defense when he fatally stabbed Austin Metcalf last year. They had witnesses tell the jury it isn't unusual for opposing teams to go to other schools' tents, as the prosecution has claimed. They also claim that Metcalf put his hands on Anthony first, which caused him to react with the knife. But defense attorney Ray Hendier, who's not connected with the case, says he's a little surprised they didn't call Anthony himself to the stand.
4: The problem from that strategically is going to be that who else is going to testify that Carmelo felt in fear for his life, that, you know, these football players were surrounding me, they're twice my size. Who else is going to give those details about self-defense from his point of view but for him?
3: Austin York, TSN News.
2: Texas officials have confirmed a fourth case of New World screwworm in the state and one in New Mexico. U.S. Ag Secretary Brooke Rollins says the latest case was found in a goat in Gillespie County.
5: These developments obviously represent a serious threat to our livestock and wildlife.
2: Meanwhile, a longtime Texas cattle industry leader is taking on a key role in the fight against the pests. The U.S. Department of Agriculture named John Bellinger as senior advisor for New World screwworm preparedness. He currently serves on the Texas A&M University System Board of Regents and is a former chairman of both the U.S. Meat Export Federation and the Southwest Meat Association.
6: We need more sterile flies, whether it's the Novo fly or expanding what we have in Panama.
2: A sterile fly dispersal facility is already operating in Edinburgh, while a larger production facility is under development. Additional sterile fly production is also expanding in Mexico and Panama to support control efforts along the border region. Those additional inspections and treatments could create new challenges for producers already dealing with historically tight cattle supplies.
7: Texas A&M's David Anderson says that means more manpower to do inspections and costly medicine.
8: Right there is the recipe for producing fewer cattle and less beef.
7: Which in turn means that the price of beef, which has gone up roughly 75% this decade, could continue to rise. In San Antonio, Michael Board, TSN News.
2: And dozens of environmental laws are being waived in order to speed construction of border barriers and roads through Big Bend National Park and Big Bend Ranch State Park.
9: For the first time in American history, the government has cast aside dozens of environmental protections within a national park.
2: Lake and Jordahl at the Center for Biological Diversity says that work in the parks is opposed by many people living in the area. Federal officials say the projects are needed to improve border security and give agents better access to remote areas along the Rio Grande. This is TSN News.
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2: U.S. Army helicopter has crashed near the Strait of Hormuz. President Trump believes we could be days away from the U.S. and Iran hammering out a peace deal. A U.S. Customs and Border Protection Agency official is set to testify in federal court about the U.S. government's plans for refunding billions of dollars in tariffs. The House Oversight Committee is set to interview Jeffrey Epstein's longtime secretary later today. A federal judge is stopping President Trump from imposing a $100,000 fee on new H-1B visas. The Coast Guard says anyone trying to enter the U.S. illegally will will be apprehended after they intercepted a vessel carrying nearly 250 Haitians. Congress is facing a deadline to renew Section 702 surveillance authority, which allows intelligence agencies to monitor communications involving foreign targets overseas. And new government data released yesterday shows U.S. airlines spent nearly $6.5 billion on jet fuel in April. I'm Chelsea Wade, TSN News.

0: They're a band that just grows in appreciation over time. Queen with You're My Best Friend from 1976. And I really do believe that the younger generation loves Queen. I think the movie had maybe a little bit to do with that. But it does seem like when we ask our broadcast students, or even, you know, I can hear it from people that are younger than me out and about, people really do love Queen. They love Freddie Mercury. They love the uniqueness of their music. And so they're a band that just has really great staying power, you know, throughout time. And so great appreciation for the band Queen. I'm Tyler Sloan. This is the Power Hour here on KEOM. And right now it is time for a traffic update.
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0: Well, right now in Mesquite at 635 northbound after I-30, there's an accident that is blocking the right lane. It is not much of a delay, just a couple minute delay from Town East Boulevard, with traffic slow at the moment. Also, the right lane blocked at 75 southbound in Richardson at Renner Road. Slow traffic from the Bush Turnpike, not really causing a substantial delay of any kind. Finally, in Dallas, it's a 15-minute backup at I-35 East northbound at Highline Drive. A disabled vehicle is blocking the two left lanes, and traffic there is delayed from Beckley Avenue. I'm Tyler Sloan. This has been your KEOM traffic.
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3: What is it about sunlight that makes us burn and that may put us at risk for cancers? Dermatologist Dr. Ken Gross of San Diego.
4: There's more than one wavelength of sunlight, and certain of the wavelengths can burn the skin. The other thing that can happen is that it changes the cells in the skin and makes them more likely to become cancerous. In addition, it decreases the skin's defense against the skin cancers by making some of the cells in the skin that are responsible for fighting cancer, it decreases their number. And then there's a wavelength that also ages the skin. It causes dilated blood vessels, the skin to be mottled, to wrinkle, and to lose elasticity.
3: Ultraviolet B light burns. 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
0: Just to quickly piggyback off that Checkup on Health, on a day like today where it's going to be hot outside, and of course later this afternoon, these clouds will dissipate and it will be sunny. Make sure you're using sunblock if you're going to be out in the sun for a period of time. You want to protect your skin. You want it to last throughout your life. Now, our high is going to reach 93 today, but the heat index value says it'll feel as hot as 101. That is quite warm. And wind gusts at 20 miles per hour, providing a little bit of a respite. Tonight, mostly clear with a low around 76, it's showing at the moment. And then tomorrow for Wednesday, mostly sunny, a high near 94, and the south winds about the same as today, gusting as high as 25 on Wednesday. Right now, mostly cloudy in Mesquite, and our current temperature is 79 degrees.

0: Thomas Dolby, She Blinded Me with Science from 1983 here on KEOM. I'm Tyler Sloan. I tell you what, physics was always my favorite science subject in school. I know that's very controversial because most people aren't liking to do all the math, but I'm a math guy, so loved physics. Most people would say biology is their favorite. A lot of people love biology. That was probably my least favorite only because I didn't want to do the whole, you know, frog experiment or anything like that. That's the stuff that kind of made me uneasy. I didn't want to do experiments or anything like that. Chemistry was a little easier to do experiments with for me. And then physics is my favorite. In college, I got put on a hovercraft and pushed down the hallway as like our class example of how hovercrafts work. And that was very unique. It was fun, but also a little bit weird because you had other people waiting to get into a class across the hall. And so I'm going through the hallway with all these students just lined up. And I'm just on this hovercraft going, you know, waving like, hey, guys, how's it going? I'm here on a hovercraft. What are you doing? That's part of the joy of physics. Right now it is time for a traffic update here on KEOM.
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0: I need to get me a hovercraft here at some point. Disabled vehicle cleared in Dallas. Great news at I-35 East northbound at Highline Drive. Still about a 5 to 10 minute delay from Beckley Avenue. But again, that disabled vehicle is now cleared. There's also an accident that has popped up at I-35 East southbound at Loop 12 and Manana. The left lane is blocked and traffic is stop and go from Royal Lane. About a 2 to 3 minute delay. Finally in Rockwall, I-30 westbound between exit 70 and TL Townsend Drive at exit 69. That area is closed due to an accident. Traffic stopped from FM 551. There's a crane getting a big truck off the grass between the highway and the service road. I'm Tyler Sloan. This has been your KEOM traffic.
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I'm Tyler Sloan with KEOM Local News. DFW Airport has opened 6 of their 9 new gates in a Terminal C expansion. This is part of a massive improvement project called DFW Forward. The remaining 3 gates are set to be opened in the upcoming weeks, then followed by the construction of the new Terminal F. This has been the airport's largest infrastructure overhaul since the airport opened in 1974 with a price tag of $12 billion. The project is planned to be completed by 2029 or 2030. Dallas's Clyde Warren Park will become a free World Cup watch party destination during the 2026 FIFA World Cup. From June 11th through July 19th, fans can gather downtown to watch matches on the big screen. Organizers encourage visitors to bring chairs or blankets to sit on the lawn. All games will

0: air in English and Spanish, with coverage scheduled nearly every day of the tournament. This inclusive event will also feature food trucks, live music, family activities, fitness classes, and community events. This has been KEOM Local News, brought to you by Mesquite Jewelry. Right now it is 9:02, and our current temperature in Mesquite is 80 degrees.
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0: And I will always love that song, The Cure, Love Song from 1989. I'm Tyler Sloan. This is the second hour today of the Power Hour here on 88.5 FM. We have more music after this traffic update.
1: KEOM Traffic, a courtesy of Total Traffic Network.
0: Well, the delay is now a 15-minute backup in Rockwall at I-30 westbound between exit 70 and exit 69. That is area is closed due to an accident with stop traffic from FM 551. Now, there's also a new accident in Irving, taking away the two right lanes at 183 eastbound at Loop 12. It's a 10-minute backup from North O'Connor Road. I'm Tyler Sloan. This has been your KEOM Traffic.
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0: If anyone asks you why you're in such a good mood, just tell them 88.5 KEOM. The Mesquite Parks and Recreation Dive-In Movie will be this Friday night at City Lake Aquatic Center. Gates open at 7, and they will have lots of fun pool games until the movie Finding Nemo will start at dusk. 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
1: It's time rewind for June 9th. Walt Disney releases the short film The Wise Little Hen in 1934, introducing generations to a new character named Donald Duck. From a duck to a horse, a racehorse like no other.
2: They're on the turn. Its Secretariat is blazing along.
1: In 1973, Secretariat claims the Belmont Stakes to become the first Triple Crown winner since Citation in 1948. 1984. Cyndi Lauper begins a two-week reign as queen of the singles chart. That's Time Rewind. I'm David Mendel.
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0: Cloudy here this morning, but the clouds will part later this afternoon. It'll gradually become sunny, and our high temp's going to hit about 93 degrees. Tonight, mostly clear and a low around 76. Before tomorrow, mostly sunny and a high near 94. With 25 miles per hour winds tomorrow. Overcast at the moment here in Mesquite. Our temperature right now at this moment is 80 degrees.

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1: TSN News and Tristan Ryan's your top story. The Frisco track meet stabbing trial is expected to begin deliberations today. Russell Scott's covering the murder trial from Collin County.
2: Trial resumes this morning here at the Collin County Courthouse. The jury will hear closing arguments from the defense and from the prosecution. The defense rested after calling only 9 witnesses to the stand. Most interestingly, who did not testify? Carmelo Anthony himself, the defendant in the case. Now, the jury will be told they cannot hold that against him once they begin deliberations. Now, when the closing arguments are over, the jury will get the case. The judge has said they will be sequestered until they come back with a verdict. At that time, the jury will then go back and decide punishment if they come back with a guilty verdict. In Collin County, Russell Scott, TSN News.
1: Backlash in college football after a judge cleared Texas Tech quarterback Brendan Sorsby to return to play, even though he admitted to gambling on games. Sorsby sued the NCAA after he was deemed ineligible to play. Court documents show he admitted betting at least $90,000 on sports over 4 years, including dozens of bets on Hoosiers games while he was at Indiana University. ESPN senior writer Pete Thamel.
3: I don't want to sound overdramatic here, but gambling has always been a thick red line. The fact that he is going to be or has been legally cleared to play college football is simply something that we've never seen before.
1: Sorsby has completed a gambling addiction treatment program. And the resignation of Texas's top elections official has some worried about who's next.
4: There's a rush to find a new Secretary of State before the midterms. Josh Findlay with the Election Protection Project says the nation's eyes are on the race for Senate and people need to have confidence in the results.
5: To do that, they need to have confidence in the election process. And the Secretary of State guides the election process in Texas.
4: He says we need a Secretary of State who feels that no amount of fraud is acceptable, and he does not think it will be difficult to get someone on the job before November. In San Antonio, Michael Board, TSN News.
1: Time now for a TSN Business Update, brought to you by ASCO Equipment. Oil prices retreated and Wall Street was poised to open with gains as markets try to recover some of last week's sell-off. Futures for the S&P 500 added 0.4% before the opening bell, while futures for the Dow inched up less than 0.2%. NASDAQ futures jumped 0.8%. U.S. benchmark crude shed $1.68 to $89.62 per barrel, still elevated since the U.S. and Israel attacked Iran in late February. A barrel of U.S. crude was less than $70 before the war began. The U.S. government issues its latest reports on inflation this week, with wholesale prices data coming today and consumer prices due out tomorrow. This is TSN News.
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1: U.S. Army helicopter has crashed through the Strait of Hormuz, but President Trump says the two crew members were not injured. Christian religious leaders in the Lebanese city of Tyre have urged for swift international and local action to prevent Israeli attacks on the Christian district. The call follows Israeli airstrikes on nearby neighborhoods that killed 8 people and wounded dozens of others. Voters across Maine, Nevada, South Carolina, and North Dakota head to the polls for another day of primary elections in America. Progressive City Council member Nithya Raman has advanced to a November runoff against L.A. Mayor Karen Bass for the position. Rescuers are searching ruined buildings in the southern Philippines to ensure no one was still trapped the day after the strongest earthquake to hit the country in a half century killed at least 37 people and displaced more than 32,000. I'm Tristan Ryans, TSN News.

0: That's the sweet sound of Bengals from 1984 with If She Knew What She Wants here on KEOM. I'm Tyler Sloan, and last night the San Antonio Spurs got on the board a big road victory in Madison Square Garden against the New York Knicks. So now Spurs just trail 2-1 in that series, and perhaps they could tie it up in Game 4 here in a couple days' time. Or will the former Mav Jalen Brunson continue to lead the Knicks in their quest for their first title since the 1970s, the early 70s? I think it was 73 last time New York won an NBA championship. Of course, the World Cup is coming up here in just a couple days. It will begin, and I'm going to have some good World Cup content for you. And no, it's not going to be super soccer-oriented per se. We'll talk maybe briefly some soccer, but more, you know, there's 47 other countries other than the United States in the World Cup. And of course, we're going to help educate you on some of those maybe you don't know as much about. You know, I don't know if any of you have ever been to Uzbekistan, for example. I doubt I'll ever make it out to Uzbekistan. I doubt any of us will make it out to Uzbekistan. But we're going to learn a lot about some of these countries, I think, during the next month. And so there's going to be some World Cup content I'm going to have centered around that. Right now, though, it is time for a traffic update here on KEOM.
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0: We'll begin in Dallas, where road construction is closed two lanes over at Loop 12 northbound at Singleton Boulevard. It's the two left lanes that are blocked, and it's a 15-minute delay from Jefferson and West Davis Street. Now, elsewhere in Dallas, road construction has closed the right lane at I-35 East southbound at Inwood Road. It's about a 2 to 3 minute delay from Highway 183. I'm Tyler Sloan. This has been your KEOM Traffic.
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0: Turning back time with the greatest hits of the 70s through the 90s. KEOM 88.5. Dallas Divas 2 is hosting a Stuff the Bus drive this Saturday. 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
2: It's a what's this? 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
4: 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Man, remember this scene in the movie?
2: Who's that?
4: Nope, you don't. It was cut. It was originally conceived of as a way to get hipper audiences interested in the film. The jitterbug craze was sweeping the nation, and the scene had Dorothy and Pals dancing wildly after being bitten by, well, a jitterbug. But the film ran over time, and cuts had to be made. Yep, 5 weeks to rehearse and film. Then, poof. It's remained a popular inclusion for stage productions, and in 1995, a grainy home video of the original scene, shot by composer Harold Arlen, was released. But they missed a spot. In the film, the Wicked Witch tells the flying monkeys that she sent a little insect to take the fight out of the fearsome foursome. It's one of a couple of continuity errors in the film. Want to see more? 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
0: Well, right now, mostly cloudy, but it will gradually become sunny during this day with a high near 93. The heat index value as high as 101. Also, winds out of the south at 10 miles per hour with gusts as high as 20. Now, tonight, mostly clear skies and a low around 76. Then for Wednesday, mostly sunny with a high near 94, and a little bit stronger winds, up to 15 miles per hour steady, gusting as high as 25 tomorrow. Right now, though, it is overcast in Mesquite, and our current temperature is 82 degrees.

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1: Quick traffic update. There's a vehicle fire in Grand Prairie, blocking the right lane at I-30 eastbound at Carrier Parkway. Stop and go traffic from the Bush Turnpike. I'm Tyler Sloan. 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
4: Top of the hour, 10 o'clock here at KEOM. I'm Tyler Sloan, and that does it for the 2 hours of the Power Hour. I'll be back with you tomorrow morning at 8. Until then, got intern takeover coming up.

0: There's No Getting Over Me by Ronnie Millsap, 1981. Good morning, I'm Kylie. I'm your first intern of the day. I'm so happy to be here. Keep that dial tuned in to 88.5 because I have the best of the 70s, 80s, and 90s coming up. But for now, let's take a look at those roads.
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0: Starting off in Grand Prairie, eastbound at Carrier Parkway 30, there's a vehicle fire that has the right lane blocked. Next up in Rowlett, eastbound at Dalrock Road, I-30, road construction has the right lane closed. And finally, over in West Dallas, northbound at Singleton Boulevard and Loop 12, road construction has two lanes closed.

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2: Space science is moving at an accelerating pace. 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
4: Good morning. My name is Trinity, and thank you, Kylie, for letting me crash your airship for a quick weather update. Today, we can expect some sunny skies with the high reaching near 93, although it may feel as hot as 101. Now, the winds will cool you down with gusts as high as 20 miles per hour. Tonight, it will be mostly clear with a low around 73, with a low around 76. I wish it was 73. And there will be calm winds. In Mesquite right now, it is partly cloudy. It will be a little bit humid, and right now it is 82.

0: TSN News, I'm Kristen Yates. Our top story, Democratic gubernatorial candidate Gina Hinojosa is making the current New World screwworm invasion a political issue that's involving Elon Musk.
1: We have, in the past, prevented as well as eradicated this pest.
2: Governor Abbott issued a level 2 state response to the screwworm invasion, but at an Austin campaign rally, his opponent, Gina Hinojosa, replied to a question about that, noting Elon Musk's Doge targeted a Uvalde USDA office for closure as well as a Mexican monitoring program. Hinojosa says she has
3: questions about whether appropriate prevention and defense is available at the federal level after Doge. So those are questions that need to be vetted in a public hearing.
2: Speaker Dustin Burroughs notes several hearings have already happened. Eric Likem, TSN News.
0: Community members in El Paso hope the city is hearing their voices as council discusses today if they can terminate a data center project.
4: Even if the item doesn't pass, I hope that the people of El Paso can see the impact that we have when we organize and speak in one voice.
5: They need to be responsive to the will of the community because we're the voters who are responsible for them being in power.
0: The project by Meta has faced public criticism for a long time. KFOX reporting the agreement was approved and signed in 2023. That means El Paso would face legal and financial risks by trying to back out, a point that Mayor Renard Johnson keeps coming back to. He says he isn't willing to risk the taxpayers, but others feel the consequences of ending the deal would be worth safeguarding community resources. A Bexar County Sheriff's deputy is arrested after allegedly trying to smuggle an illegal migrant through a checkpoint north of Laredo. Carlos Favela was pulled over last Friday with the man in his passenger seat. He identified himself as a Bexar County deputy, but tried to say his passenger had left his ID at home. A secondary inspection identified the passenger as a Mexican citizen who was in the U.S. illegally. Fox 27 reports Favela told investigators that he, quote, made a mistake and was trying to make some quick money by transporting the man. He said he was going to get $2,000 for taking him to San Antonio. Favela is now on administrative leave from the sheriff's department pending termination. Well, Victor Wembanyama delivered the response San Antonio needed as the Spurs squeaked out their first win in Game 3 of the NBA Finals last night. Wemby with a stat line of 32 points, 8 rebounds, 6 assists, and 3 blocks. He talks about last night's difference.
6: Most importantly, it feels like it's communication. Knowing our coverages, knowing our best on defense, knowing our plays on offense, being there early, and letting our teammates know what to do if we see things.
0: Game 4 tomorrow night in New York. This is TSN News.
7: 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Postal carriers have extensive training on how to spot hazards and take precautions and defensive measures, but they need your help. 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When a carrier feels unsafe because of a roaming dog, mail service can be temporarily suspended. And if dangerous dog issues aren't resolved, owners may be required to rent a post office box if they want to receive mail. June is Dog Bite Awareness Month. 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
0: Pilots from a U.S. Army helicopter were rescued near the Strait of Hormuz today. It's still not clear what may have caused a helicopter crash, but President Trump said that the crew members are not injured. Police are searching for the men involved in the murder of a Penn State senior who was chasing a thief when he was killed. 22-year-old Billy Schmidt was confronted, his phone taken from him. As he ran after the pair, one of the thieves turned and shot him. A Florida police report finds that wrestling legend Hulk Hogan died of natural causes last year after multiple health issues. There was no real thought otherwise, but the findings formally close the investigation into his death. Today, NASA announces the crew for the next Artemis mission. The Artemis 3 will not land on the moon, but a lunar module will be tested. I'm Kristen Yates, TSN News.

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1: That's right. 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Right now in Rowlett, eastbound at Dalrock Road, there's road construction that has the right lane closed. And in West Dallas, northbound at Singleton Boulevard, Loop 12, road construction has two lanes closed with about a five-minute delay. Right now, you're listening to So Close by Hall & Oates, 1990. 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
1: 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The person on the phone says they're from a well-known company like Microsoft or Apple, and they tell you about viruses or other malware on your computer. 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
3: Good morning. This is Trinity with a quick update on your forecast. Let's put a number to the temperatures that you're feeling outside today. Starting off, it is pretty sunny outside with a high near 93, but it can feel as hot as 101. Now, the winds help to cool you down, but the gusts can be as high as 20 miles per hour. Tonight, it is clear skies with temperatures as low as 76. Now, tomorrow, it will be mostly sunny with temperatures reaching up to 94 and a low around 78. Right now in Mesquite, it is partly cloudy and a humid 82 degrees. This is Trinity keeping you in the know about the forecast.

0: Then came you, Dionne Warwick and the Spinners, 1974. Now, Kylie, we were just looking at national days, and I don't know about you, but one that stood out to me was National, what was it, Mechanic Service, or National Automotive. Wow, thanks for the correction. National Automotive Service Professionals Week. And I like to think I'm a professional because I sometimes have to change my oil. And I think that I'm a real professional mechanic sometimes.
1: That makes you a professional?
0: I'm starting to think so. I mean, well, I'm not technically getting paid to do it, but I guess the price I'm paying is not a breakdown.
1: Exactly. But listen, if you can do it at all, because I can't change anything on my car. I don't know how to change a tire. This is really sad for me because I probably should know. I call the little, what are they, indicators? what's the things on the dash? I call them emoticons.
0: I would say I don't really know. Sometimes I'm like, wow, there's a new sticker on the dash. And I know it has to get fixed.
1: It's my emergency lights. It's like, oh.
0: Sometimes it kind of creates a little aura, like an atmosphere type of thing going on. I like looking at the high beam light because it looks like a little jellyfish.
1: Right. Listen, we're just teenage girls.
0: And I mean, although I'm not a super good mechanic, I know that I need to be working on those cars because sometimes being stuck in traffic and stalling can create a bit of an issue.
1: It can. Talking about that, do you think you have something for us with traffic?
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0: I sure do, Kylie. Starting off in Dallas on I-35 East southbound Inwood Road, there's road construction leaving that right lane closed. Now you can expect some stop and go traffic to hit from 183. Now there is a small delay just under 5 minutes, but of course, if this is in your way, take an alternate route. In West Dallas on Loop 12 northbound at Singleton Boulevard, there is road construction leaving two lanes blocked. Now these are the left lanes and you can expect some stop and go traffic to come from Jefferson Boulevard and West Davis Street. Once again, there's a small delay, but of course, if this is in your route, I may take an alternate route. And lastly, in Rowlett and I-30 eastbound at Dalrock Road, there's road construction leaving that right lane closed. This has been Trinity with Traffic, keeping you safe on those roads.
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0: morning. I'm Kylie with KEOM Local News. Starting off, Mesquite ISD Superintendent Dr. Angel Rivera has been named the 2026 Region 10 Superintendent of the Year. This prestigious recognition honors Dr. Rivera's leadership, commitment to student success, and dedication to public education. Under his leadership, Mesquite ISD has strengthened academic outcomes, expanded opportunities for students, and continued to build a culture grounded in the Mesquite Promise. As Region 10 Superintendent of the Year, Dr. Rivera will now advance as a candidate for Texas Superintendent of the Year. All regional winners will be interviewed by the TASB State Selection Committee, which will select 5 state finalists. The Texas Superintendent of the Year will be announced this fall. And finally, 3 members of the Dallas City Council have been sued the City of Dallas in an attempt to stop tomorrow's City Council meeting on the redevelopment of Dallas City Hall from moving forward. The council members claim that no meaningful notice was given about the meeting and that the city failed to follow its own financial criteria. As such, they are calling for more transparency from the City of Dallas and a greater respect of taxpayer dollars. This has been KEOM Local News brought to you by Gorilla Garage Door. It is now top of the hour and 93 degrees here in Mesquite.
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0: or The One That I Want by Olivia Newton-John and John Travolta, 1978. Stay tuned because upcoming we have an intern takeover. I'm going to try to get all the interns in here so y'all can hear us together. But for right now, let's go ahead and take a look at that traffic.
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0: Starting off in West Dallas, northbound at Singleton Boulevard and Loop 12, road construction has two lanes closed with about a 5-minute delay. Next up in Dallas, southbound at Inwood Road, I-35 East, road construction has the right lane closed with stop-and-go traffic from 183. And finally, right here in Mesquite, westbound between Galloway Avenue and 635 LBJ Freeway, Highway 80 is closed due to road construction with about a 10-minute delay. Now, that delay is climbing, so I'd try to find another route if you can. I'm Kylie, and thank you for joining me with your morning commute.
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0: Tune up your morning with classic hits from 88.5 KEOM. The city of Forney is holding their Juneteenth celebration on Saturday evening, June 20th, from 4 to 9 at the Spelman Amphitheater. 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
3: 88.5 KEOM, Mesquite Weather. I'm Annabelle with a check on your forecast. Today we're expected to have mostly sunny skies with a high near 93, but it can feel as high as 101. Winds are around 10 miles per hour with gusts as high as 20 miles per hour. Tonight we're looking at mostly clear skies with a low around 76 with winds between 5 and 10 miles per hour. Currently in Mesquite, we're experiencing mostly cloudy skies and it's 86. No matter rain or shine, make it a beautiful day.

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1: TSN News, I'm Kristen Yates. Our top story, outgoing Texas Ag Commissioner Sid Miller takes public aim at the U.S. Department of Agriculture over its handling of the screwworm invasion. Reported cases include cows and a goat here in Texas and a dog in New Mexico. Miller says the feds simply aren't doing enough about it.
2: Well, they're depending totally on 100-year-old technology, which is a sterile fly technique. And the ideal is you sterilize the male flies, turn them loose, and they mate with, you know, female flies, and they have no offspring. They only mate one time, so the theory's good. But the problem is, when they turn these sterile flies loose, they turn both male and female. They can't separate them. So the sterile fly just mates with the other sterile females. So it doesn't work. We've released over 7 billion sterile flies since we started this program about 18 months ago. And we have more cases today than we had then, and it's marched from southern Mexico 1,100 miles all the way into Texas. It's insanity doing the same thing over and over and expecting different results.
1: Miller adds there's a fly bait method that worked in the 70s, which is the last time the screwworm was a concern. Miller says Texas is going to start using that method anyway, with or without federal approval, because if the screwworm spreads further, an already historically small cattle industry will be further decimated. Closing arguments are expected today in the murder trial of a Texas student at a high school track meet last year.
3: The defense resting their case Monday after calling just 5 witnesses to the stand. Many surprised to learn that the defendant himself, Carmelo Anthony, was not testifying in his own self-defense case. However, his legal team saying it was Austin Metcalf who made the first physical contact and Anthony made a split-second decision out of fear. Meantime, more than 20 witnesses testified for the prosecution for the state. Among the most gripping testimony during the trial, that came from the medical examiner who conducted the official autopsy on Metcalf.
1: That's Xavier Walton reporting. The 12-person jury will decide whether Anthony is innocent or guilty. He faces anywhere from 5 to 99 years in prison if convicted. The American Red Cross is asking Texans to donate blood or platelets after what it calls an alarming drop in scheduled appointments. The organization says summer travel, school breaks, and severe weather can all make it harder to maintain a stable blood supply. Donors of all blood types are encouraged to make an appointment. Anyone who donates through the end of the month will receive a $15 electronic gift card, as well be entered to win one of two $7,500 gift cards. This is TSN News.

0: College softball players Mallory Holtman and Liz Wallace know winning isn't everything.
1: It's how you hold your head at the end of the game and how you walk off the field.
0: These two athletes carried their opponent around the bases after she injured herself hitting the winning home run.
2: Whether you win or lose on the field, if you did the right thing, then you did win.
0: And they showed us the right thing is sportsmanship. 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
3: He wanted to be known for doing his best.
4: Sure, right.
3: His best made him Major League Baseball's most valuable player.
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3: He played in six World Series and was elected to the Hall of Fame. Although an honest man, he was best at stealing home.
4: Same.
3: But the best quality of Jackie Robinson's life was his character. 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
5: And Israel have halted airstrikes that have been exchanged between the two countries. Now, Central Command confirms that two U.S. Army pilots are safe after their helicopter went down near the coast of Oman. Voters across Maine, Nevada, South Carolina, and North Dakota head to the polls today for another day of primary elections. An immigrant from the country of Georgia has died in ICE custody at a detention facility in Louisiana. This is the second detainee to die at this facility in less than 2 months. A federal judge is blocking President Trump's plan to impose a $100,000 fee on new H-1B visas. These are the ones that let U.S. employers seek government permission to hire non-immigrant workers in specialty occupations. I'm Kristen Yates, and this is TSN News.

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2: Thank you so much, Kylie. Starting off in Mesquite on Highway 80 westbound between Galloway Avenue and 635 Lyndon E. Johnson Freeway, it is closed due to road construction. Now you can expect some stop traffic to come from Beltline Road. There's a small delay of under 5 minutes. In downtown Dallas, there's good news on 75 southbound at 30. The accident has been cleared. And lastly, in West Dallas on Loop 12 northbound at Singleton Boulevard, road construction is leaving two lanes closed. You can expect some stop-and-go traffic to come from Jefferson Boulevard and West Davis Street. Those are the two left lanes blocked. There's a small delay of under 5 minutes. This has been Trinity with Traffic, keeping you safe on the roads.
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0: 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Well, it's time to get out and learn some trades. 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Participants must be 18 years old and attend the orientation tomorrow from 10 to 12:30. 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Pre-registration is required, and we will have the information linked for you on our website, keom.fm. Click on the community calendar.
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2: 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Today's topic is oral cancer. Oral cancer is a serious and potentially life-threatening condition that affects the tissues of the mouth and throat. It can occur on the lips, tongue, gums, inner lining of the cheeks, the roof of the mouth, and the floor of the mouth. Early detection and treatment are crucial for improving survival rates and outcomes. One of the primary risk factors for oral cancer is tobacco use, including smoking cigarettes, cigars, pipes, and using smokeless tobacco products. Alcohol consumption is another significant risk factor, especially when combined with tobacco use. Human papillomavirus, or HPV, particularly HPV 16, has also been linked to a rising number of oral cancer cases, especially among younger individuals. Additional risk factors include prolonged sun exposure for lip cancer, a diet low in fruits and vegetables, and a family history of cancer. Symptoms of oral cancer can vary, but common signs include a persistent sore or ulcer that does not heal, a lump or thickening in the cheek, white or red patches on the gums, tongue, tonsil, or lining of the mouth, difficulty chewing or swallowing, and unexplained weight loss. Some patients may also experience numbness or pain in any area of the mouth, a feeling that something is caught in the throat or a change in one's voice. Diagnosing oral cancer typically involves a thorough examination by a dentist or doctor who will look for signs of abnormal tissue changes in the mouth and throat. If suspicious areas are found, a biopsy is performed to determine if cancerous cells are present. Imaging tests such as X-rays, CT scans, MRI, and PET scans may also be used to assess the extent of the disease. Treatment for oral cancer depends on the stage and location of the cancer, as well as a patient's overall health. Common treatments include surgery to remove the tumor, radiation therapy, and chemotherapy. Targeted therapy and immunotherapy are newer approaches that may also be considered. Early stage cancers have a higher chance of successful treatment, while advanced stages may require more aggressive and combined therapies. Preventive measures include avoiding tobacco products, limiting alcohol consumption, maintaining good oral hygiene, eating a healthy diet rich in fruits and vegetables, and protecting lips from excessive sun exposure. Regular dental checkups are essential, as dentists can often detect early signs of oral cancer. Vaccination against HPV can also reduce the risk of HPV-related oral cancers. In conclusion, oral cancer is a significant health concern with various risk factors and symptoms. Early detection and prompt treatment are vital for improving outcomes. Maintaining a healthy lifestyle and undergoing regular dental exams are key strategies in preventing and identifying oral cancer in its early stages. This has been your Dental Health Minute. I'm Dr. Lalani.
3: I'm Annabelle with a check on your forecast. Today, we're expected to have partly sunny skies that will gradually start becoming sunny throughout the day with a high near 90, but can feel as high as 97. Winds are around 10 miles per hour and gusts as high as 20 miles per hour. Tonight, we're expected to have mostly clear skies with low around 76 with winds around 10 miles per hour. Tomorrow is very similar with just a few slight changes, starting with mostly cloudy skies that will gradually become sunny with a high near 91, but it can feel as high as 101, with winds between 10 and 15 miles per hour and gusts as high as 20 miles per hour, with tomorrow night ending with mostly clear skies and a low around 78, with winds between 10 and 15 miles per hour and gusts as high as 20 miles per hour. Currently in Mesquite, we're experiencing mostly cloudy skies and it's 86, but it can feel as high as 92. No matter rain or shine, make it a beautiful day.

0: iShare 1972. I'm Jacob, one of the amazing interns here. Coming up in just a few minutes, we have local news, but right now, I got the traffic report hot off the press. Let's take a look.
1: KEOM Traffic, a courtesy of Total Traffic Network.
0: Starting off in Mesquite on Highway 80, westbound between Galloway Avenue and 635 LBJ Freeway, the construction has been cleared. You can expect about 2 minutes of delay in stop-and-go traffic from Beltline Road. Moving over to Rowlett on I-30 eastbound at Dowell Rock Road, there's road construction keeping the right lane closed. There's no currently reported delay, but I would still take caution while you're driving through. Wrapping up in Dallas on I-35 east, southbound at Inwood Road, there's road construction also keeping the right lane closed. There's about 2 minutes of delay in stop-and-go traffic from Highway 183.
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0: Taking a look at your weather report. This afternoon, it's going to be partly sunny, and then it's going to be partly sunny with a high near 90. The heat index values are going to be as high as 97. And tonight, it's going to be mostly clear with a low around 76. Coming up now, we have Beat It by Michael Jackson, 1983. Enjoy.

0: morning, I'm Kylie with KEOM Local News. Starting off, the Plano City Council voted unanimously to approve four measures backing more than $700 million in funding and a non-binding letter of intent with the Dallas Stars parent company to develop a new $3 billion arena and entertainment district at the Shops at Willow Bend. The Stars submitted the letter of intent less than a week earlier as the team's lease at American Airlines Center in downtown Dallas is set to expire in 2031. Plano City Council members approved the LOI, created a tax increment reinvestment zone to help finance up to $700 million, authorized a $15 million incentive agreement for mall demolition and a visitor center, and launched plans for an election on a venue tax to fund the project as well. The proposed mixed-use development on the site of Willow Bend will be surrounded by entertainment, retail, dining, and public gathering spaces anchored by the future Dallas Stars Arena. And lastly, after overcoming significant medical challenges, North Texas brothers Christian and Landon Mesa are set for a once-in-a-lifetime moment at the 2026 FIFA World Cup. The brothers have been selected as two of 12 Cook Children's Hospital patients who will serve as official flag bearers during the tournament's opening match in North Texas between Japan and the Netherlands. The pair grew up watching the World Cup from home, and this Sunday they'll walk onto the pitch as a part of one of the world's biggest sporting events. This has been KEOM Local News, brought to you by H&J Tire Company of Mesquite. It is now top of the hour and 93 degrees here in Mesquite.
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0: You're so vain. Carly Simon, 1972. Well, good afternoon. My name is Trinity Risper, and I am your second intern of the day. I'm here to give you 1 hour of excellence, so don't turn that dial. Here's a quick traffic report.
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0: Starting off with really good news in Mesquite on Highway 80 westbound between Galloway Avenue and 635 LBJ Freeway. Construction has been cleared. However, you can still expect some heavy traffic to come from Beltline Road. In Dallas on I-35 east southbound at Inwood Road, there is road construction leaving that right lane closed. You can expect some stop and go traffic to hit from 183. And lastly, in Rowlett on I-30 eastbound at Dal Rock Road, there's road construction leaving that right lane closed.
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But don't keep it tuned. Keep it tuned on Mesquite ISD's radio, KEOM 88.5. I'm sorry, words are hard sometimes. But coming up next is Swingtown, the Steve Miller Band. This is from 1977. 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
2: 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Sharing Life Community Outreach and the Dallas College School of Manufacturing are teaming up to offer an OSHA-compliant forklift training program. There'll be an orientation tomorrow from 10 to 12:30. Participants must be 18 or older. And there'll be four mandatory sessions between June 18th and 26th. Funding is available for those who qualify. Advance registration is required. Mesquite Parks and Recreation's dive-in movie experience will be this Friday night at City Lake Aquatic Center. Gates open at 7, and they'll have lots of fun pool games until the movie Finding Nemo begins at dusk. The entry fee is $2 for Mesquite residents, $4 for everyone else. Dallas Divas 2 is hosting a Stuff the Bus Drive this Saturday. You can donate things like paper, notebooks, glue sticks, crayons, and more to help them fill the bus full of school supplies that will be distributed to the community at their back-to-school rally. And you can enjoy some line dancing while you're there. It begins at noon at the Larry Johnson Recreation Center in Dallas. Mesquite ISD's Read, Play, Talk bus will pop up at the Mesquite North Branch Library Monday afternoon, June 15th from 2 until 4. Families can explore the bus, get free books and giveaways, and of course, visit the library to check out more books. And Lighthouse for New Hope in Mesquite will host a kids camp this summer for youngsters 5 to 12 who have experienced the death of a close friend or family member and who can benefit from a connection with other grieving children. The camp will be held in July, but the deadline for enrollment is coming up very soon, on Monday, June 15th. We have a link to this and other activities on our website. 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I'm Patrick Ross.
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0: Good noon. This is Trinity. Let's take a quick look at that forecast. In Mesquite today, it is sunny with a high near 90, but it can feel as hot as 97. The winds may cool you down with gusts as high as 20 miles per hour. Tonight, it will be mostly clear with a low around 76, winds still calm continuing through the night. Right now in Mesquite, it is partly cloudy. It's gotten less humid since this morning, and it's 88 degrees. Stay tuned, don't turn that dial. Coming up next is Al Green.

groove to the beat of classic hits from the 70s through the 90s with 88.5 KELM. Well, you may have heard it earlier, but here's some more details for Mesquite ISD's out-of-district transfer applications. For the

0: EOM wants to thank Dr. R.J. 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
1: TSN News, I'm Barbara Schwartz. The high school track meet stabbing trial has gone to the jury. Russell Scott with the latest from Collin County Courthouse.
2: This case went to the jury just before 11 o'clock. They've got three avenues that they could pursue. They could find Carmelo Anthony guilty of murder. He would get 5 to 99 years. They could find him guilty of manslaughter. He could get 2 to 20 years. Or they could find him not guilty and he would be a free man. Closing statements this morning, the defense attorney said Austin Metcalf had no legal right to use force to get Carmelo Anthony to leave that Memorial High School tent. The prosecution told jurors, you don't get to meet a shove with a stab wound, especially if you're the one that provoked it. The jury is now sequestered. They'll be behind closed doors until they come back with a verdict. If that verdict is guilty in either charge, they then will have to decide punishment. At the Collin County Courthouse, Russell Scott, TSN News.
1: Community members in El Paso hope the city is hearing their voices as council discussed today if they can terminate a data center project.
3: Even if the item doesn't pass, I hope that the people of El Paso can see the impact that we have when we organize and speak in one voice.
4: They need to be responsive to the will of the community because we're the voters who are responsible for them being in power.
1: The project by Meta faced criticism for a long time. KFOX reports the agreement was already approved and signed in 2023. That means El Paso also would face legal and financial risk by trying to back out, a point that Mayor Renard Johnson keeps coming back to. He says he isn't willing to risk the taxpayers, but others feel the consequences of ending the deal would be worth safeguarding the community's resources. Accusations that FIFA misled fans about the location and quality of seats for the upcoming World Cup led Texas Attorney General Ken Paxton to launch an investigation.
5: Paxton with a statement saying he will work to ensure that FIFA is engaging in ethical and honest business practices so that Texas fans are treated fairly, adding that FIFA must understand that Texans take their competition and their consumer rights seriously. This comes after reports surfaced of people buying Category 1 seats only to find themselves with Category 2 seats after FIFA adjusted the seating maps. Paxton is investigating whether FIFA violated the Texas Deceptive Trade Practices Act. In Austin, Chris Fox, TSN News.
1: The invasive flesh-eating New World screwworm has been spotted four times in Texas. It's having a big impact on the state's billion-dollar ag industry. Experts say it's distracting ranchers who are trying to build up their herd size. A Bexar County sheriff's deputy arrested, allegedly trying to smuggle an illegal immigrant through a checkpoint north of Laredo. Carlos Favela pulled over with the man in his passenger seat, identified himself as a Bexar County deputy, tried to say his passenger left his ID at home. This is TSN News.
0: Know an infant, child, or young adult that you suspect may be experiencing developmental delay or disability? 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Or do you know a child who has suffered from a traumatic brain injury? 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A variety of free services are available to all eligible individuals from birth through age 21, regardless of the severity of the disability. This includes students who are enrolled in private schools or who are homeschooled. For more information, contact Mesquite ISD Child Find at 972-882-7700. This message has been brought to you by Mesquite ISD.
1: Navy drone boat rescued two American aviators after their Apache helicopter went down near the coast of Oman. That's according to the military. And President Trump says Iran was responsible for downing a U.S. helicopter near the Strait of Hormuz, and the U.S. must respond. White House Border Czar Tom Homan claims that federal immigration agents are needed in New York City. He says that the state has blocked federal agents from conducting operations at state and local facilities, and tells reporters at the White House that he also wants to utilize Rikers Island for people who who get arrested. President Trump formally nominating Acting Attorney General Todd Blanche to take over the post. Permanently, Blanche could face a challenging road to confirmation. House Republicans working to get a $70 billion for immigration enforcement over the finish line, the funding enough to propel Homeland Security agencies for the next 3 years, the rest of Donald Trump's term. I'm Barbara Schwartz on the Texas State Network, TSN.

0: Sing a Song, Earth, Wind, and Fire, 1975. Today is National Call Your Doctor Day, and I have not recently called mine, but Annabelle, when is the last time you have called your doctor?
1: You know, I might not remember, but, you know, they do say an apple a day keeps a doctor away. And, you know, I had apple pie yesterday.
0: No, Annabelle. And you know what? She told me she had a joke before we got on here, and I just kind of let it ride because I was like, okay, Annabelle, you're kind of funny.
1: You know I'm, like, the funniest person ever.
0: Wait, slow your roll, because I actually think I'm the funniest person ever.
1: You know what? Maybe our listeners have to decide that, because, you know, we're always cracking jokes on the radio.
0: I feel like I'm probably the corniest of the interns. I don't think that's a good thing, but I don't think that's a bad thing
1: it's
0: either.
1: Definitely not a bad thing. I love having a good laugh. You know, we're always laughing in here.
0: Well, speaking of calling your doctor, I do remember one time it was a FaceTime type of thing, and I actually think that was really cool, but technically, you are supposed to see your doctor at least once a year. I mean, especially if you have like a chronic condition, it's 3 to 6 months. So I guess that's something to keep track of instead of just kind of being like, okay, remembering every, what, 1 or 2 or maybe 3 years to call your doctor. Let's make sure we're calling our doctor just a little sooner.
1: Yes, and if you are wanting to go see your doctor now, I think Trinity will give you an update on the roads to see, you know, if there's something you need to look out for.
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0: I most certainly will, Annabelle. Thank you so much. Starting off in Dallas on I-35 East southbound at Inwood Road, there is road construction leaving that right lane closed. You can expect some stop-and-go traffic to hit from 183 with a small delay under 5 minutes. Now in Rowlett on I-30 eastbound at Dalrock Road, there's a road construction leaving the right lane closed. And lastly in Richardson on 75 southbound at Spring Valley Road, the carpool lane has been blocked. There is an unscheduled road work reported, so we aren't too sure on how long the delay will take. However, if this is your route, I would take an alternate route. Thank you so much for listening. This is Trinity Risper keeping you up with that traffic.
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0: join us on social media, KEOM 88.5. Lighthouse for the New Hope in Mesquite will host their kids camp from July 6th through the 10th. This is for children from 5 to 12 years old who have experienced the death of a close friend or family member and who can benefit by connecting with other grieving children. The camp will run from 9 to 1 each day and will feature activities that will help teach coping and resilience. The enrollment deadline is this coming Monday. We will have the link to our website to the community calendar on our website, keom.fm.
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0: Good noon, this is Trinity. Let's take a quick look at that forecast. Starting off in Mesquite today, it will be sunny with a high near 90, and the heat index value, which is what it feels like, can feel a little bit more like 97. The winds may cool you down with gusts as high as 20 miles per hour. Tonight, it will be mostly clear with a low around 76, winds still being calm. Looking ahead towards Wednesday, it will be mostly cloudy, and the sun will come out with a high near 91, although it may feel a little bit more like 101. Now the wind will be blowing with gusts as high as 20 miles per hour, and that night it will be more of the same with mostly clear skies and a low around 78. Right now in Mesquite, it is 88 degrees and partly cloudy. This is Trinity with keeping you know in the forecast.

Don't turn that dial. Here's a quick look at that traffic. In Arlington on 360 southbound at Mayfield Road, the accident has been cleared, but there's still slow traffic coming from Park Row Drive. And in West Dallas on Loop 12 northbound at Singleton Boulevard, the two left lanes are closed due to road construction. There's stop-and-go traffic coming from Jefferson Boulevard and West Davis Street. Coming up next is Smooth Operator by Sade.

0: I'm Trinity Risper with KEOM Local News. Starting off, overcoming significant medical challenges, North Texas brothers Christian and Landon Mesa are set for a once-in-a-lifetime moment at the 2026 FIFA World Cup. The brothers have been selected as two of 12 Cook Children's Hospital patients who will serve as official flag bearers during the tournament's official match in North Texas between Japan and the Netherlands. The pair grew up watching the World Cup from home, and this Sunday they will walk onto the pitch as part of one of the world's biggest sporting events. Next up, scientists in the University of Texas at Arlington plan to study the effects of the World Cup that they will have on the local air quality. Through the environmental sensors they will have placed around AT&T Stadium, DFW International Airport, and UTA, they will monitor air quality and pollution levels before, during, and after the World Cup. This case study will help better understand how large-scale events temporarily disrupt local environment conditions. The results of the research can aid in the development of future air quality modeling projects and guide future urban planning. This has been Trinity Risper with KEOM Local News, brought to you by Hatash Brick Sales. It is now top of the hour and 90 degrees here in Mesquite.
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0: Well, stay tuned and don't turn that dial because coming up next, we have Jacob and his very special guest. So stay tuned. We'll keep it live with 88.5 KEOM. This has been Trinity, and my intern hour is up. But here is Lucky Star by Madonna, 1984.

0: by Kylie Minogue, 1988. I'm Jacob, here for the 1 o'clock hour, here with my very special guest, my dad, also known as Scott. How you doing today, Dad?
1: Good, bud. How you doing today?
0: I am doing wonderful. Thank you for asking. Man, it hasn't been long, but it's been a minute since I've seen you in here, because the last time you were in here was for that Home Depot remote we did, right?
1: That's correct.
0: And we talked about Dungeons and Dragons. Man, Isaac was all over you with that.
1: Yeah, he had a lot of questions for me. It was very interesting.
0: But it was also kind of a little standoff. You were like, not like I know everything, but like, I mean, it's good. How do I describe this? What's the word I'm looking for here? It's, why can't I think of it? You know what? We'll come back to that later, all right? Right now, we got this traffic coming up. It's eight minutes past the 1 o'clock hour. Let's get to it.
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0: Starting off in Dallas on I-35 East, southbound at Inwood Road, there's construction keeping the right lane closed. You'll see about 3 minutes of delay in stopping of traffic from Highway 183. Moving over to Arlington on 30 eastbound, before Fielder Road, there's also road construction keeping that right lane closed. You'll see about 2 minutes of delay in stop and go traffic from East Chase Parkway.

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0: With new technology, new capabilities, and new missions, space science is getting all the headlines these days. But there's another frontier, just as mysterious and a lot closer to home. Our oceans. A realm filled with fantastic creatures, amazing landscapes, even remnants of past civilizations. Science and the Sea takes you on a journey into this world every weekend on KEOM. Produced by the University of Texas Marine Science Institute and hosted by Holly Brawley, each episode of this two-minute feature explores a different aspect of marine science, from deep ocean discoveries to coastal ecosystems. While space may be the final frontier, there's still a lot to discover and understand right here on Earth. Dive into Science and the Sea this weekend on KEOM, Saturday and Sunday mornings at 4:15 and 10:15, afternoons at 2:15, and evenings at 10:15.
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2: I'm Jacob here with a look at your weather. Starting off this afternoon, it's going to be sunny with a high near 90. However, the heat index values are going to be as high as 97, so make sure you stay hydrated. Tonight, it's going to be mostly clear with a low around 76 with some small south winds coming in. Wednesday, it's going to be mostly cloudy, then become sunny with a high near 91. Heat index values are going to be as high as 101, so make sure you still stay hydrated. Wednesday night, mostly clear with a low around 78. Then wrapping up with Thursday morning, it's going to be mostly sunny with a high near 96. Here in Mesquite, it is mostly cloudy and 90 degrees.

0: That was No One Else on Earth by Winona Judd, 1992. All right, Dad. Well, as you know, we are going on a trip here soon.
1: Yeah, all the way up to Oklahoma.
0: Yes, sir. Absolutely. Man, I'm going to love it up there. We're going to head up there to OKC. We have a little Airbnb rented out. It's going to be amazing, you know. What are some things you at least plan on doing up there?
1: Well, obviously relaxing for one, but definitely want to plan on getting a little fishing in while we're up there.
0: Oh, absolutely.
1: And also, there's the old historic Route 66.
0: Oh, yeah. It's not too far up there. It's like, what, maybe 45 minutes?
1: Roughly 45 minutes, but did you know that Route 66 originally starts in Santa Monica, California, and goes all the way up to Chicago, Illinois?
0: Really?
1: Yes,
0: that
1: it does.
0: That is insane. I never knew that.
1: Well, some people saw the movie Cars, right?
0: Right.
1: Okay, so that road that the old town is on is the old historic Route 66. And that was back when roads were designed to go around all the features of the land, not through it like modern day highways.
0: Right. I remember back when we were driving back from North Carolina. Man, that was just driving through all those rolling hills. That was something else.
1: That was definitely some good scenery.
0: Yeah. I mean, I remember we had gone on road trips like that before, but never quite to that level. It would always just driving through there, even though, to be fair, our truck did break down, but we got over it.
1: We eventually got over it, yes.
0: Yeah. It was just so fun.
1: Family trips are something I did a lot as a kid, and not something we really did much with you growing up, and I do regret that, but times are different now, and as you get older, I look forward to maybe taking a few more of those with you.
0: Absolutely. I would love it so much, because, I mean, just a few we've had so far, it's been just amazing.
1: From the family squabbles to I can't believe you did that to it's just
0: yes.
1: been a trip.
0: I mean, you really can't have a family trip without the ups and downs, though. I mean, that's part of what gives the family trip dynamic.
1: Exactly. But, and that's also why, you know, everyone says after a vacation, you need a vacation from your vacation.
0: Absolutely. All right. Coming up now, we have TSN.
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4: So talk, they hear you. 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
5: Pass, I hope that the people of El Paso can see the impact that we have when we organize and speak in one voice.
6: They need to be responsive to the will of the community because we're the voters who are responsible for them being in power.
7: The project by Meta has faced public criticism for a long time, and KFOX reports the agreement was already approved and signed in 2023. That means El Paso would face legal and financial risks by trying to back out, a point that Mayor Renard Johnson keeps coming back to. He says he isn't willing to risk the taxpayers, but others feel the consequences of ending the deal would be worth safeguarding the community's resources. And North Dallas business leaders are looking at some of the changes that'll be coming to their neighborhood when the Dallas Mavericks build a new arena at the former site of Valley View Mall. North Dallas Chamber of Commerce CEO Jeff Kittner says one of their big priorities will be getting people to and from the arena.
8: I called Randall Bryant, who's the DART board chair, and I asked him, I said, Randall, what can we do? And he said, no, we've been thinking about this. This is a real issue, but the problem.

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1: All right, taking a look in Dallas on I-35 East, southbound at Inwood Road, there is road construction keeping the right lane closed with about 3 minutes of delay and stop-and-go traffic from Highway 183. Moving over to Arlington on I-30 eastbound at Fielder Road, there is road construction keeping the right lane closed. You'll see about 4 minutes of delay and slow traffic from East Chase Parkway. Wrapping up in West Dallas, there is road construction on Loop 12 northbound at Singleton Boulevard, keeping the two left lanes blocked. You'll see about 3 minutes of delay and stop-and-go traffic from Highway 30. This is Jacob, and this has been a look at your traffic.
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0: I'm Jacob with your look at the weather. This afternoon, it's going to be sunny with a high near 90. The heat index is going to be as high as 97, so make sure you stay hydrated. Tonight, it's going to be mostly clear with a low around 76. Wednesday, it's going to be mostly cloudy, then become sunny with a high near 91. The heat index value is going to be as high as 101, so make sure you stay hydrated and make sure you stay under shade as much as possible. Wednesday night, it's going to be partly cloudy with a low around 76. Thursday, partly sunny with a high near 93, and Thursday night, there'll be a slight chance of showers between 1 and 4 o'clock in the morning the next day, and then a slight chance of showers going through, or continuing out. Then it's going to be partly cloudy with a low around 78. Here in Mesquite, it is mostly cloudy and 90 degrees.

0: Maggie May by Rod Stewart, 1971. Dad, I know we were talking about Highway 66 earlier, how it went from Santa Monica all the way down to Chicago. And remember, you would always tell me growing up all the different stories about where you live down in California, you know, all about Anaheim, Santa Monica. Could you tell me a little more about that?
1: Yeah, actually, you know, growing up being a small town kid for California, we lived all over, all the way from the deserts of the Victorville down all the way down, like you said, Anaheim and Buena Park. And some of the things we used to do a lot being down there, other than go to the beach, were visit Disneyland and Knott's Berry Farm.
0: And I remember when I would go, when I went down there, like, what, 2 years ago with the band, we had our LA trip. Man, I went to go see Disneyland. That was just so amazing. I never was a big person for amusement parks in general, but going to Disneyland, it was just it was an eye-opening experience. And even then going to Disney World this last, what was it, like a month ago with the band, that was even more so. It was just amazing.
1: And that's the thing, is both parks are completely different.
0: Absolutely.
1: One is based in California, and the one in Florida has multiple different parks, and I think they even have a couple different ones in, like, Europe and things like that.
0: Yes, they do. And now, I remember something you used to tell me as a kid. It was with specifically Knott's Berry Farm. You would tell me about how my Uncle Richard got married there?
1: That's correct. Probably back in the late 70s, they had a small little church, probably no bigger than a shed or maybe an outhouse.
0: Okay.
1: And Uncle Richard married his first wife in Knott's Berry Farm at that church.
0: Oh, that is amazing. I remember when I went down there, you had texted me about it, and then right across the street was also that Medieval Times where you worked at too.
1: I did work at Medieval Times for a while, yes,
0: that,
1: too.
0: I remember I sent you a picture, and I was like, was this the Medieval Times you were talking about working at? And you were like, yes, I did. I was like, there is no way.
1: Yeah, that was a long time ago, and my hair was a lot longer back then.
0: Man, I cannot imagine it now, because I only ever see you wear hats.
1: Yeah, well, that's what old people do. When they cut their hair from their youth, they wear hats to cover up any imperfections.
0: Man, I can't. You know what? I'm just going to bide my time till I get to that age. All right, coming up now, we have our traffic report.
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0: Starting off in West Dallas on Loop 12, northbound at Singleton Boulevard, there is road construction keeping the left two lanes blocked. You'll see about 6 minutes of delay in stop-and-go traffic from Highway 30. Moving over to I-35 East, southbound at Inwood Road, there is road construction keeping the right lane closed. You'll see about 3 minutes of delay in stop-and-go traffic from Highway 183. Wrapping up in Denton on I-35 northbound before North Loop 288, there's an accident also keeping the right lane blocked as well. You'll see about 20 minutes of delay in stop-and-go traffic from I-35 East and the I-35 westbound split. I'm Jacob, and this has been a look at your traffic.
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0: I'm Jacob with KEOM Local News. First up, Mesquite ISD Superintendent Dr. Angel Rivera has been named the 2026 Region 10 Superintendent of the Year. This prestigious recognition honors Dr. Rivera's leadership, commitment to student success, and dedication to public education. Under his leadership, Mesquite ISD has strengthened academic outcomes, expanded opportunities for students, and continued to build a culture grounded in the Mesquite Promise. As Region 10 Superintendent of the Year, Dr. Rivera will now advance as a candidate for Texas Superintendent of the Year. All regional winners will be interviewed by the TASB State Election Committee, which will select five state finalists. The Texas State Superintendent of the Year will be announced this fall. And finally, three members of the Dallas City Council have sued the City of Dallas in an attempt to stop tomorrow's City Council meeting on the redevelopment of Dallas City Hall from moving forward. The council members have claimed that no meaningful notice was given about the meeting and that the city failed to follow its own financial criteria. As such, they are calling for more transparency from the City of Dallas and a greater respect of the taxpayer dollars. This has been KUM Local News, brought to you by Morrow & Morrow Attorneys at Law. It's now top of the hour and 90 degrees here in Mesquite.
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0: All right, guys, it's time for me to get out of here. Dad, again, thank you so much for coming in here with me today. It means so much.
2: It's my pleasure, son, anytime.
0: All right, guys, well, I have to get out of here. Coming up now, we have Annabelle Parker for the 2 o'clock hour. If you like what you heard today, make sure to tune in tomorrow at 1 o'clock to hear my beautiful voice once again. Otherwise, y'all take care. This is The Valley Road by Bruce Hornsby and The Range, 1988.

0: The Valley Road, Bruce Hornsby, and The Range, 1988. It's Annabelle Parker here, and just like Jacob said, I'll be here for the 2 o'clock hour, so don't go anywhere. And now let's take a look at those roads.
1: KEOM Traffic, a courtesy of Total Traffic Network.
0: We have lots going on in Dallas, first being road construction causing the two left lanes to be closed on Loop 12 northbound at Silverton Boulevard with stop-and-go traffic from 30 with about a 5-minute delay. There's also road construction causing the right lane to be closed on I-35E southbound at Inwood Road with stop-and-go traffic from 183. Lastly, there's road construction causing the right lane to be closed on 175 westbound at 2nd Avenue. I'm Annabelle, and that was a check on your commute.
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0: 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High school juniors and seniors with special needs are invited to a special prom. 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
1: 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Here's Chris Whitting.
2: Unlike most folks today, a fellow named Roland Hill used to hate getting his mail. The reason? Back in Roland's time, delivery costs were always paid for by the person who got the mail. Just the opposite of today. That meant folks back then had to pay cash to

0: receive their letters. Even worse, there was no standard delivery system, so the prices were all over the map. Being clever, Rollin decided to change all that. He created something that's really stuck around, the prepaid adhesive postage stamp. Ever since then, the sender of the mail had to pay for delivery, which licked Rollin's sticky delivery problem. Rollin Hill truly put his stamp on history by canceling one of life's little annoyances. His idea really delivered. With the Success Journal, I'm Chris Whitting. 88.5 KEOM,
1: Mesquite weather. I'm Annabelle with a check on your forecast. This afternoon, it looks like the sun will be shining with a high near 90, but it can feel as high as 97. Winds are around 10 miles per hour with gusts as high as 20 miles per hour. Tonight, we're looking at mostly clear skies with a low around 76 and winds around 10 miles per hour. Tomorrow, we're starting the day with mostly cloudy skies that will gradually start becoming sunny with a high near 91, but can feel as high as 101. Winds are around 10 to 15 miles per hour and gusts are as high as 20 miles per hour. Currently in Mesquite, we're experiencing partly cloudy skies and it's 91, but it feels 98. No matter rain or shine, make it a beautiful day.

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1: TSN News, I'm Barbara Schwartz. The jury deliberating the Carmelo Anthony track meet stabbing case. And now we're getting a word. There is a verdict that will be read soon. The case made national headlines. Anthony is African-American. The victim, Austin Metcalf, was white. No black people were seated on the jury panel. Outgoing Texas Ag Commissioner Sid Miller is taking public aim at the U.S. Department of Agriculture over its handling of the screwworm invasion in Texas. Reported cases include cows and a goat, a dog in New Mexico. Miller says the feds aren't doing enough about it and the sterile fly release program isn't working.
2: We've released over 7 billion sterile flies since we started this program about 18 months ago. And we have more cases today than we had then. And it's marched from southern Mexico 1,100 miles all the way into Texas. It's insanity doing the same thing over and over and expecting different results.
1: He adds there's a fly bait method that worked in the 70s, which is the last time the screwworm was a concern. Miller says Texas is going to start using that method anyway, with or without federal approval, because if this spreads further, an already historically small cattle industry will be further decimated. An invasive flesh-eating insect, the screwworm, spotted in Texas, it's already having this huge impact on the state's billion-dollar agricultural industry. Experts say the New World screwworm fly is distracting ranchers who've been trying to build their herd size.
3: It's going to take a lot of time and labor and management. You're going to buy more medicine.
1: Texas A&M's David Anderson says that's expensive, and in turn, the price of beef, which has gone up roughly 75% this decade, will continue to rise. We told you earlier this week about one of Ken Paxton's former lawyers endorsing James Tallarico for Senate. Now Tallarico is responding. We spoke with the Democratic nominee, who says the endorsement from Paxton's former defense lawyer shows another example of those closest to the Texas Attorney General turning on
4: him. That kind of corruption is at the heart of this whole broken system. And so I'm not just running against Ken Paxton, I'm running against the corruption that he represents.
1: Shortly after Paxton won the Republican runoff against Cornyn, he called Tallarico the most extreme radical ever nominated by the Democrats. So we've reached out to the AG for his response. Paxton, the latest target of Paxton, after reports surfaced that fans were misled about the locations of their seats for World Cup matches. The investigation will determine whether FIFA's representations regarding ticket seat locations and categories violates the Texas Business and Commerce Code. A Bexar County Sheriff's deputy arrested after allegedly trying to smuggle an illegal immigrant through a checkpoint north of Laredo. Carlos Favela was pulled over with the man in his passenger seat. He identified himself as a Bexar County deputy, tried to say his passenger had left his ID at home. This is TSN News.
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1: Social media, President Trump said that Iran is responsible for shooting down the Apache Army helicopter near the Strait of Hormuz. He also said the U.S., quote, must out of necessity respond to the attack. 2 service members were rescued. Iran and Israel have backed away from airstrikes after trading fire over the weekend. The crew of a sanctioned oil tanker trying to cross the Strait of Hormuz hit by American forces. The Department of Justice trying to strip U.S. citizenship from 17 denaturalized Americans using the Immigration and Nationality Act. An immigrant from the country of Georgia dies in ICE custody at a detention facility in Louisiana, second detainee to die there in less than 2 months. NASA announces the 4 astronauts who will be conducting the Artemis III mission. The all-male crew will be testing docking procedures, among other things, in space with a lunar module. I'm Barbara Schwartz on the Texas State Network, TSN.

0: That was Bay City Rollers from 1977. You Made Me Believe in Magic. Two things that made me believe in magic while I was growing up was Disney and my mom. And if you put those two things together, you get Donald Duck. And you might be confused of why that is, but my mom absolutely loves Donald Duck. And so I grew up watching like Mickey Mouse Clubhouse and everything with Donald. And it just made me really enjoy everything and enjoy my childhood and find magic in different things. And it's National Donald Duck Day. And when I was younger and I was at my grandparents' house, I was going through the cupboard and I saw these cups and they had facts about like different Disney things. And one of the facts on there was that Donald Duck's middle name is Fauntleroy, which I thought was really interesting. But that was first revealed on his draft card in the 1942 classic animation short, Donald Gets Drafted. And I just thought that was funny and just goes perfectly with how Donald acts and everything. And yes, sometimes Donald can get grumpy. And sometimes we can get grumpy too. And I'm about to give an update on those roads, and I really hope you don't get as grumpy as Donald would.
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0: First off, in Mesquite, there's an accident causing the two right lanes to be blocked on 635 LBJ Freeway southbound after Oates Drive, with stop-and-go traffic from Centerville with about a 15-minute delay. Next, there's a couple things in Dallas, first being the road construction causing the two lanes to be blocked on Loop 12 northbound at Silverton Boulevard with stop-and-go traffic from 30. And there's also road construction with the right lane closed on I-35E southbound at Inwood Road with about a 5-minute delay. I'm Annabelle, and that was a check on your commute.
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0: Media Students on the Air at KEOM. Mesquite Arts Theater's production of Wonka will premiere this Friday at the Mesquite Arts Center, with performances continuing through June 21st. 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
4: There's more than one wavelength of sunlight, and certain of the wavelengths can burn the skin. 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It causes dilated blood vessels, the skin to be mottled, to wrinkle, and to lose elasticity.
3: Ultraviolet B light burns. 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
0: I'm Annabelle with a check on your forecast. This afternoon, the sun will be shining with a high near 90, but it can feel as high as 97. Winds are around 10 miles per hour, and gusts can get as high as 20 miles per hour. Tonight, the sky will be mostly clear with a low around 76, with winds around 10 miles per hour. Tomorrow, it will start with mostly cloudy skies that will gradually start becoming sunny, with a high near 91, but it can feel as high as 101. Winds are around 10 to 15 miles per hour, and gusts are as high as 20 miles per hour. Currently in Mesquite, we're experiencing partly cloudy skies, and it's 91, but it feels as high as 98. No matter rain or shine, make it a beautiful day.

There doesn't seem to be too much new on those roads, but a quick traffic update. First off in Mesquite, there's an accident causing the three right lanes to be blocked on 635 LBJ Freeway southbound after Oates Drive, with stop and go traffic from Northwest Highway with an increasing delay that's at 40 minutes. Next in Dallas, there's road construction with the two lanes closed on Loop 12 northbound at Silverton Boulevard with stop and go traffic from 30 with a 5-minute delay. Also in Dallas, there's road construction causing the right lane to be closed on I-35E southbound at Inwood Road. Enjoy Regret by New Order.

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1: I'm Annabelle with KEOM Local News. Three members of the Dallas City Council have sued the City of Dallas in an attempt to stop tomorrow's City Council meeting on the redevelopment of Dallas City Hall from moving forward. The council members claimed that no meaningful notice was given about the meeting and that the city failed to follow its own financial criteria. As such, they are calling for more transparency from the City of Dallas and a greater respect of taxpayer dollars. Next, the DFW Airport has opened six of nine new gates in the Terminal C expansion. This is part of a massive improvement project called DFW Forward. The remaining three gates are set to be opened in the upcoming weeks, then followed by the construction of a new Terminal F. This has been the airport's largest infrastructure overhaul since the airport opened in 1974, with a price tag of $12 billion. The project is planned to be completed by 2029 or 2030. Lastly, scientists at the University of Texas at Arlington plan to study the effects that the World Cup will have on local air quality. Through environmental sensors that have been placed around AT&T Stadium, DFW International Airport, and UTA, they will monitor air quality and pollution levels before, during, and after the World Cup. This case study will help better understand how large-scale events temporarily disrupt local environment conditions. The result of the research can aid in the development of future air quality modeling projects and guide future urban planning. This has been KEOM Local News, brought to you by Mesquite Jewelry. It is now top of the hour and 91 degrees here in Mesquite.
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0: 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The University of Texas at Dallas is recruiting late high school and early college-aged adults for a study that aims to help better understand how peer interactions during group therapy influence treatment responses. You must be 18 to 19 years old to be eligible and must be committed to attending a 4-hour in-person visit and 3 1-hour virtual follow-ups, as well as completing the surveys, group discussion, and brain scan. Participants will be compensated for their time and travel up to $225. If you want to find out more, you can find a link on our website, keom.fm. It will be on our calendar under the Community tab.
1: It's Time Rewind for June 9th. Walt Disney releases the short film The Wise Little Hen in 1934, introducing generations to a new character named Donald Duck. From a duck to a horse, a racehorse like no other.
2: They're on the turn. Its Secretariat is blazing along.
1: In 1973, Secretariat claims the Belmont Stakes to become the first Triple Crown winner since Citation in 1948. 1984. Cyndi Lauper begins a 2-week reign as queen of the singles chart. That's Time Rewind. I'm David Mendel.
3: Here's a brief look at your KEOM weather forecast on this Tuesday, June the 9th. Mostly sunny skies today, hot and humid. Highs will be right around 94 degrees. Heat index values will make it feel more like 100, so please be careful if you're working outdoors today. South winds, 5 to 10 miles per hour, gusting as high as 20. For your overnight, mostly clear skies with overnight lows in the mid-70s. In the KEOM Weather Center, I'm meteorologist Copeland Wright.

0: Barbara Schwartz, a North Texas teenager who stabbed to death a 17-year-old track athlete from a rival team during a meet in Frisco last year, has now been convicted of murder in Collin County. The jury rejected Carmelo Anthony's claims of self-defense during a confrontation with Austin Metcalf. Several students at the track described a heated exchange over Anthony refusing to leave a tent belonging to Metcalf's team. TSN's Russell Scott describes the scene outside the courtroom after the verdict was read.
1: I think right now what I would describe it is, for the Carmelo Anthony advocates, is shock. One woman down on the ground, she's crying. Several other people walking around. You can hear others that are crying as well.
0: The trial now moves to the penalty phase, a sentencing range 5 to 99 years. State Rep. James Tallarico speaking out about an endorsement this week from a former defense attorney for Ken Paxton.
2: The attorney who represented Attorney General Paxton during his impeachment trial endorsed Tallarico over his former client. Tallarico, speaking with TSN, says so many people have turned against Paxton over corruption accusations.
3: I'm hoping to bring Democrats, independents, and Republicans together to finally ensure that we have a senator who's going to serve us and not billionaire mega donors.
2: We have reached out to Paxton's campaign for comment. Paxton did say after winning the Republican runoff that Tallarico is the most extreme radical ever nominated by the Democrats. Eric Bushman, TSN News.
0: Huge changes could be coming to one of the state's most sacred sites.
4: Dozens of environmental laws are being waived in order to speed construction of border barriers and roads through Big Bend National Park and Big Bend Ranch State Park. Lake Jordal of the Center for Biological Diversity says this is universally opposed by people living in the area.
5: National Park has 1,500-foot high cliffs. It's impossible to cross the border through the national park.
4: He says the only people benefiting from the construction are the contractors being paid to pave over our national heritage. In San Antonio, Michael Board, TSN News.
0: Two people face criminal charges after a deadly crash just south of Dallas.
6: Police say two vehicles were involved in an illegal street race in the town of Duncanville when one of those vehicles slammed into another car at an intersection. That car suffered massive damage. Four people were inside, and three of them were killed. A fourth is in critical condition. Police say they have arrested two men involved in the street race, and both will face several felony charges. Stephen Pickering, TSN News.
0: A Bexar County Sheriff's deputy arrested after allegedly trying to smuggle an illegal migrant through a checkpoint north of Laredo. Carlos Favela pulled over with the man in his passenger seat. He identified himself as a Bexar County deputy. He tried to say his pastor had left his ID at home. This is TSN News.
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0: Social media, President Trump said Iran is responsible for shooting down the Apache Army helicopter near the Strait of Hormuz. The U.S. must respond. Two Americans were rescued. U.S. forces fired upon a cargo ship heading towards an Iranian port after ignoring U.S. Navy orders. The U.S. blockade of Iran's ports went into effect April 13th. An immigrant from the country of Georgia has died in ICE custody at a detention facility in Louisiana. 4 days before the World Cup kicks off in Los Angeles, a deal reached keeping concession workers on the job who voted to strike. Workers also keeping the right to strike if ICE conducts immigration enforcement at SoFi Stadium. The Department of Justice is trying to strip U.S. citizenship from 17 naturalized Americans using the Immigration and Nationality Act. I'm Barbara Schwartz on the Texas State Network, TSN.

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7: Summertime heat continues here across North Texas as we'll be dealing with hot and humid weather throughout the day. Here's a look at your KEOM weather forecast on this Tuesday. Mostly sunny skies, highs right around 94 degrees. Heat index values will be right around 100 to 101. South winds, 5 to 10 miles per hour, gusting as high as 20. For your overnight, mostly clear skies, overnight lows in the mid-70s. Tomorrow, yep, more of the same. Mostly sunny skies, hot and humid, highs in the mid-90s, heat index values near 102 to 103. South winds will be gusting as high as 25 miles per hour. In the KEOM Weather Center, I'm meteorologist Copeland Wright.

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1: Well, this just popped up here in Mesquite, an accident on LBJ Freeway. Southbound side at Gross Road, the two left lanes are blocked, and we have a slowdown from I-30. Right now, about a 15 to 20 minute delay. A disabled vehicle is being cleared in Dallas from the westbound side of I-30 right before Haskell. There's a slowdown from Ferguson Road that'll add about 4 minutes to your drive. In West Dallas, road construction has two lanes closed on northbound Loop 12 at Singleton Boulevard. The slowdown is from I-30, about a 5 to 10 minute delay there. Also in Dallas, road construction on southbound I-35 at Inwood Road. The right lane is closed there. We have a slowdown from Mockingboyd and about a 5 minute delay.
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0: Taylor Dane on 88.5 KEOM with Patrick Ross at 15 and a half after the hour. Good afternoon. Hope your Tuesday is going well. It was a mixed day on Wall Street. Tech sell-off sent the NASDAQ lower today. Micron Technology dropped more than 5% after yesterday's comeback rally. Markets had risen to start the session but faded after President Trump said the U.S. must respond to Iran's downing of a U.S. helicopter near the Strait of Hormuz. At the closing bell then, the Dow Jones Industrial Average was up 86 points to 50,872. The S&P 500, though, lost 19, closing at 7386, and the NASDAQ fell 250 points, down to 25,678.
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2: Stardate June 9th. Saturn has more moons than any other planet in the solar system. 274 as of this spring. All of the bigger ones are interesting worlds in their own right. Some of them are balls of ice mixed with rock, and they offer some especially eye-catching features. Mimas has a huge impact crater that makes it look like a Star Wars Death Star. It's a third as wide as Mimas itself, with walls 3 miles high and a floor 10 miles deep. It was created by an impact that almost ripped the moon apart. Shockwaves raced all the way around Mimas, creating a jumbled landscape on the opposite side. Iapetus has a

0: couple of giant craters, but it stands out for two other reasons. One is its coloring. One hemisphere is covered with ice, so it's as white as snow. The other is covered with dust that's as dark as charcoal. The other thing that makes it stand out is its shape. It resembles a walnut. A mountain range circles its equator. It's a dozen miles wide and averages about 9 miles high. A region of Dione is marked by cliffs that form bright slashes. The cliffs are up to 1,000 feet high, and they stretch across hundreds of miles. They probably formed as Dione shrank, wrinkling its crust, sculpting an intriguing feature on one of Saturn's moons. Saturn is near our moon at dawn tomorrow. It looks like a bright star to the lower right of the moon, but you need a telescope to see any of the giant planet's ice ball moons. For the University of Texas at Austin McDonald Observatory, I'm Billy Henry.
1: Latest observations indicate that Mimas has a chewy nougat center.
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1: Clear skies tonight, 76 for the low, 5 to 10 mile per hour south winds. Cloudy skies early tomorrow, then gradually becoming sunny. We'll have a high of about 91 with a heat index that'll feel like 101. Gusty south winds up to 20 miles per hour. Thursday, another day pretty much like that, 93 for the high with a heat index at 103. Any rain coming? Maybe Thursday night, a slight chance, and again Saturday night. Southeast winds at 10 right now, 47% humidity, and with partly cloudy skies, currently 93 at Mesquite Metro Airport.

0: KEOM traffic, a courtesy of Total Traffic Network.
1: Still working the accident here in Mesquite on LBJ Freeway. We have two left lanes blocked on the southbound side at Gross Road, with a slowdown from La Prada right now, about a 45-minute delay.

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1: TSN News, I'm Stephen Pickering. Carmelo Anthony has been convicted of murder. A jury in Collin County returned that verdict this afternoon. He stabbed Austin Metcalf at a track meet last year. Anthony's lawyers claimed it was a case of self-defense. The trial drew attention from across the country. Metcalf was white. Anthony is black. TSN's Russell Scott followed the trial from the first day and has reaction from outside the courthouse.
2: I talked to a lot of people on both sides this morning. Many who said they think Austin Metcalf, his killer, should get some kind of punishment, regardless of what. Most of them told me they don't want Carmelo's life to be ruined, but they do think he needs some kind of punishment.
1: The case immediately moved to the punishment phase. The defense called Carmelo Anthony's mother to testify on his behalf. She was their only witness. Anthony could get up to life in prison. In other news, FIFA is the latest target of Texas Attorney General Ken Paxton after reports that fans claimed they were misled about locations of their seats for upcoming World Cup soccer matches. The investigation will determine whether FIFA's representations regarding ticket seats, locations, and categories violate the Texas Business and Commerce Code. That's after the Office of Attorney General received complaints from consumers about being assigned seats with less desirable views than had originally been represented. Paxton issued a statement saying that he will work to ensure that FIFA is engaging in ethical and honest business practices so that Texas fans are treated fairly. Two people are behind bars after a deadly crash in Duncanville. That's just south of Dallas. Police say two drivers were illegally racing when one of them hit another car. Four people were in that third vehicle. Three of the people in that car were killed. The fourth is in critical condition. The two drivers accused of being part of the street race have both been arrested. Police say they will face several felony charges. A Bexar County Sheriff's deputy has been arrested. He's accused of trying to smuggle an illegal immigrant through a checkpoint just outside of Laredo.
3: Carlos Favela was pulled over last Friday with the man in his passenger seat. He identified himself as a Bexar County deputy, but tried to say his passenger had left his ID at home. A secondary inspection separated the two men and ID'd the passenger as a Mexican citizen who was in the U.S. illegally. Fox 27 reports Favela told investigators he, quote, made a mistake and was trying to make some quick money by transporting an illegal immigrant. He said he was going to get $2,000 for driving the man to San Antonio. Favela is now on administrative leave from the Sheriff's Department pending termination. Kristen Yates, TSN News.
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1: President Trump says Iran was responsible for shooting down an American military helicopter near the Strait of Hormuz and that the U.S. must respond to the attack. Vice President J.D. Vance is pressing federal prosecutors to investigate Minnesota Governor Tim Walz and Minnesota Attorney General Keith Ellison over allegations they failed to stop widespread social services fraud. A federal judge has ruled that the man charged in the fatal stabbing of a Ukrainian refugee on a train in North Carolina cannot currently stand trial due to his mental illness. A sudden reversal for some artificial intelligence stocks sent Wall Street reeling today. The S&P 500 fell 0.3%. Dow Jones Industrials up 0.2%. I'm Stephen Pickering, TSN News.

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0: 20 minutes before the hour, and here in Mesquite, we still have that accident on LBJ Freeway. It's blocking the two left lanes on the southbound side at Gross Road. The slowdown is from Centerville and Ferguson now, and it's up to about a 45 to 50 minute delay. In West Dallas, only a light delay on northbound Loop 12 with a construction going on near Singleton Boulevard. They're in the process of picking it up. The slowdown remains back to I-30, but only about a one-minute delay.
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0: solo effort from the lead singer of Styx, Dennis DeYoung, on 88.5 KEOM with Patrick Ross, 446. 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
2: It's a what's this? 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
2: Who's that?
4: Nope, you don't. It was cut. It was originally conceived of as a way to get hipper audiences interested in the film. The jitterbug craze was sweeping the nation, and the scene had Dorothy and Pals dancing wildly after being bitten by, well, a jitterbug. But the film ran over time, and cuts had to be made. Yep, 5 weeks to rehearse and film. Then, poof. It's remained a popular inclusion for stage productions, and in 1995, a grainy home video of the original scene, shot by composer Harold Arlen, was released. But they missed a spot. In the film, the Wicked Witch tells the flying monkeys that she sent a little insect to take the fight out of the fearsome foursome. It's one of a couple of continuity errors in the film. Want to see more? Go to soundbeat.org right now. Soundbeat is produced at the Belfer Audio Archive, Syracuse University Library. I'm Brett Barry.
0: 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Look for cloudy skies tomorrow morning, gradually becoming sunny. It'll be warm, of course, with a high around 91 and a heat index as high as 101. South winds at around 10 miles per hour with occasional gusts up to 20. More clouds on Thursday morning, then more sunshine Thursday afternoon. Slightly warmer with a high about 93 and a heat index that'll feel like 103. Friday, we've got a chance of showers and thunderstorms, mainly in the morning, then sunshine and 93 once again. Southeast winds at 10 miles per hour right now, partly cloudy and officially 93 at Mesquite Metro Airport.

space age love song from A Flock of Seagulls on 88.5 KEOM. 4 minutes after 5 o'clock, a very good afternoon. Partly cloudy, 91 in Mesquite.

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1: Well, we have just one thing going on, and it's not going on particularly close to us. It's over in Arlington. We've got an accident on the westbound side of I-30, so if you're heading that direction, keep an eye out for that accident right before Collins Street. Actually, look for the stop-and-go slowdown from around Ballpark Way and position yourself accordingly. The two left lanes are blocked. 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Remember, when you head out on vacation this summer, you can take us with us. Take us with you. Yes, indeedy. 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
2: 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Sharing Life Community Outreach and the Dallas College School of Manufacturing are teaming up to offer an OSHA-compliant forklift training program. There'll be an orientation tomorrow from 10 to 12:30. Participants must be 18 or older. And there'll be four mandatory sessions between June 18th and 26th. Funding is available for those who qualify. Advance registration is required. Mesquite Parks and Recreation's dive-in movie experience will be this Friday night at City Lake Aquatic Center. Gates open at 7, and they'll have lots of fun pool games until the movie Finding Nemo begins at dusk. The entry fee is $2 for Mesquite residents, $4 for everyone else. Dallas Divas 2 is hosting a Stuff the Bus Drive this Saturday. 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And you can enjoy some line dancing while you're there. It begins at noon at the Larry Johnson Recreation Center in Dallas. Mesquite ISD's Read, Play, Talk bus will pop up

at the Mesquite North Branch Library Monday afternoon, June 15th from 2 until 4. Families can explore the bus, get free books and giveaways, and of course, visit the library to check out more books. And Lighthouse for New Hope in Mesquite will host a kids' camp this summer for youngsters 5 to 12 who have experienced the death of a close friend or family member and who can benefit from a connection with other grieving children. The camp will be held in July, but the deadline for enrollment is coming up very soon, on Monday, June 15th. We have a link to this and other activities on our website. 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I'm Patrick Ross.

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1: In Dallas, we now have an accident on the westbound side of I-20 at Spur 408 and Clark Road. It is now in the clearing process, but we still have a slowdown from Cockrell Hill Road and about a 10-minute delay to go with it. About a half-hour delay in Farmers Branch right now with an accident on the southbound side of I-35 at Valley View Lane. That has the left lane blocked, and the slowdown is from Highway 190, the Bush Turnpike. And don't forget about the accident in Arlington on the westbound side of I-30, blocking the two left lanes right before Collins Street. We've got a very short slowdown back to around Ballpark Way, only about a minute.
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1: TSN News, I'm Barbara Schwartz. Carmelo Anthony has been convicted of murder. A jury in Collin County returned the verdict today. Stabbed Austin Metcalf at a track meet last year. Anthony's lawyer claimed it was self-defense. This trial drew nationwide attention. Metcalf was white. Anthony is black. TSN's Russell Scott followed the trial from the first day, has reaction from the courthouse.
2: I talked to a lot of people on both sides this morning. Many who said they think Austin Metcalf, his killer, should get some kind of punishment. Regardless of what, most of them told me they don't want Carmelo's life to be ruined, but they do think he needs some kind of punishment.
1: Now the case moved to the punishment phase. The jury has that now. The defense called only his mother to witness and testify on his behalf. Anthony gained a good life. When the verdict was announced, tensions became higher outside the courthouse.
3: Because he's a young black man. He did not do anything wrong. They came and basically harassed him, put their hands on him for no reason, and he defended himself, and now he's in trouble.
1: The jury acted quickly to reach its guilty verdict. UNT Dallas Law Professor Brian Owsley says they did not have to discuss whether Anthony stabbed Metcalf, so that reduced the amount of things they had to talk about.
4: It wasn't a very complex sort of set of facts and circumstances. A lot of witnesses, a lot of things to cull through.
1: He says weighing someone's future is a terribly difficult decision for the jury, whether it's during the guilt or innocent phase or the punishment phase. Outgoing Texas Ag Commissioner Sid Miller is taking public aim at the U.S. Department of Agriculture over its handling of the screwworm invasion in Texas. Reported cases include cows and a goat and a dog in New Mexico. Miller says the feds simply aren't doing enough and the sterile fly release program is not working.
5: We've released over 7 billion sterile flies since we started this program about 18 months ago. And we have more cases today than we had then. And it's marched from southern Mexico 1,100 miles all the way into Texas. It's insanity doing the same thing over and over and expecting different results.
1: He says there is a fly bait method that worked in the 70s. That was the last time that screwworm was any kind of a concern. Miller says Texas is going to start using that method anyway, with or without federal approval, because if the screwworm spreads further, an already historically small cattle industry would be further decimated. Accusations FIFA Midwest ban about the location and quality of seats for the World Cup led Texas Attorney General now to seek an investigation, releasing a statement saying he'll work with FIFA to ensure FIFA is engaging in ethical and honest business practices so Texas fans are treated fairly. This is TSN News.
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0: 541 in Dallas, that accident on westbound 20 at spur 408 has been cleared. It is gone. However, the slow traffic remains from around Cockrell Hill Road. And still about a 4 or 5 minute delay. We've got about a half hour, maybe a little bit more delay in Farmers Branch with an accident on southbound I-35 at Valley View Lane. Said accident is in the clearing process, but we still have a long slowdown from the Bush Turnpike Highway 190. No apparent delay, but keep an eye out for an accident in Arlington on the westbound side of I-30 right before Collins. It, too, is in the process of being cleared now. We still have a little bit of a slowdown back to Ballpark Way.
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0: 88.5 KEOM. Wow, this forecast was produced at taxpayer expense too. How about that? Clear skies tonight, 76 degrees for the low, south winds at 5 to 10. Cloudy skies tomorrow, gradually becoming sunny. A high expected around 91, heat index values around 101. Thursday, more like on Wednesday, except slightly warmer. Cloudy early, then gradually sunny. 93 for the high with a heat index that'll feel like 103. Pretty good day today in terms of air quality. The UV index was way low, rated at about a 1. And the ragweed pollen was also rated as low, which is a relief to many people. Partly cloudy skies right now in Mesquite, light southeast winds, and it's 89 unofficially.

0: 89 degrees in Mesquite at 5:59. This is KEOM News, brought to you by Mr. Glass. Mesquite ISD Superintendent Dr. Angel Rivera has been named the 2026 Region 10 Superintendent of the Year. This prestigious recognition honors Dr. Rivera's leadership, commitment to student success, and dedication to public education. Under his leadership, Mesquite ISD has strengthened academic outcomes, expanded opportunities for students, and continued to build a culture grounded in the Mesquite Promise. As Region 10 Superintendent of the Year, Dr. Rivera will now advance as a candidate for Texas Superintendent of the Year. That award will be announced this fall. And Mesquite City leaders are considering new regulations for data center development aimed at encouraging economic growth while addressing concerns about neighborhoods and infrastructure. According to a report by Star Local Media, under the proposed framework, data centers would be restricted to certain industrial areas, require sites larger than 5 acres, and must be located at least 300 feet from residential property lines. Developers would also be required to submit detailed plans covering noise, utilities, traffic, construction impacts, and emergency operations. City officials say the standards are designed to prevent large-scale, hyperscale facilities while ensuring any future projects are compatible with the community. Mesquite currently has no data centers, and the City Council previously denied a proposal to allow one earlier this year. That's KEOM News. I'm Patrick Ross.
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0: which I think, I'm not sure what it is now these days, if they still have such a thing. But anyway, a significant date for Mr. McCartney. Rockwall Summer Musicals will present the Broadway classic West Side Story June 19th through the 28th. This 20th century adaptation of Shakespeare's Romeo and Juliet tells the dramatic story of a boy and girl from opposing New York families whose romance clashes with their different cultures. And it features a soaring score by Leonard Bernstein and Stephen Sondheim. Performances will be at the Rockwall ISD Performing Arts Center. 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
2: It's time rewind for June 9th. Walt Disney releases the short film The Wise Little Hen in 1934, introducing generations to a new character named Donald Duck. From a duck to a horse, a racehorse like no other.
3: They're on the turn. Its Secretariat is blazing along.
2: In 1973, Secretariat claims the Belmont Stakes to become the first Triple Crown winner since Citation in 1948. 1984. Cyndi Lauper begins a two-week reign as queen of the singles chart. That's Time Rewind. I'm David Mendel.
4: 88.5 KEOM, Mesquite weather.
0: Clear skies overnight, light south breezes, a low of about 76 degrees. Tomorrow, mostly cloudy early, gradually becoming sunny. We'll expect a high of about 91 with a heat index that'll feel like 101. Winds will be gusting out of the south up to 20 miles per hour. Again on Thursday, cloudy skies early, then clearing with a high about 93 and the heat index value around 103. There's about a 30% chance of rain on Friday, mainly in the morning before lunchtime. Otherwise sunny with a high about 93 on Friday. In Mesquite right now with partly cloudy skies and light southeast winds, we've actually gone up to 93 at Mesquite Metro.

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1: TSN News, I'm Barbara Schwartz. Supporters of Carmelo Anthony, Collin County, gathering outside the Collin County Courthouse in McKinney for the duration of the trial after the 19-year-old today was convicted of murder in the stabbing death of another teenager last year at a track meet in Frisco.
2: I'm Emily Gupathiel, and when the verdict was first announced, Carmelo Anthony supporters broke down in tears on the ground into each other's arms, with some even shouting in disbelief. I spoke to some of them who told me how heartbroken they feel about the decision. I also spoke to supporters of Austin Metcalf who say they're happy about the verdict, but not about the reactions.
3: But I'm also a little sad or whatever, you know, about the way that, some people are reacting towards each other. I don't like violence. You know, so, but people are allowed to express, as you see by my shirt, free speech is for everyone, even people you don't agree with.
2: The lady says she's happy that people on both sides get to use their voice to support the families in the case. Dozens of people still remain here at the courthouse, now waiting to hear Anthony's sentence.
1: And that's Emily Capetillo reporting. UNT Dallas Law Professor Brian Owsley says the jury did not have to discuss whether Anthony stabbed Metcalf, so that reduced the amount of things they talked about.
4: It wasn't a very complex sort of set of facts and circumstances. A lot of witnesses, a lot of things to cull through.
1: Jury deliberating the punishment phase. The defense called Anthony's mother to the stand. The state did not call any witnesses. Senate Democratic nominee James Tallarico reacting to an endorsement from a former attorney for Ken Paxton. Tallarico referred to the endorsement as another example of those close to Paxton turning on him.
5: I think the people closest to Ken Paxton know that he's unfit for office. They've seen how he's used his position to enrich himself and his donors at the expense of the people of Texas.
1: Paxton has referred to Tallarico as the most extreme radical ever nominated by the Democrats. We have reached out to the attorney general for a response. Accusations that FIFA misled fans about the location and quality of seats for the upcoming World Cup matches has led Texas Attorney General Ken Paxton to launch an investigation. Here's Chris Fox.
6: Paxton with a statement saying he will work to ensure that FIFA is engaging in ethical and honest business practices so that Texas fans are treated fairly, adding that FIFA must understand that Texans take their competition and their consumer rights seriously. This comes after reports surfaced of people buying Category 1 seats only to find themselves with Category 2 seats after FIFA adjusted the seating maps. Paxton is investigating whether FIFA violated the Texas Deceptive Trade Practices Act. In Austin, Chris Fox, TSN News.
1: In the majors, the Rangers at Kansas City, the Astros play at the LA Angels. WNBA, you've got the Dallas Wings at the Minnesota Lynx. This is TSN News.
7: Teacher Lauren Johnson returned all the graded essays but one. He believed that one student was capable of more.
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7: The student wrote a new one about excellence. Instead of just grading an essay, Mr. Johnson changed a life. I am that student. 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

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On our side of the Metroplex, no accidents, no construction, no disabled vehicles. Be safe, be cool, be courteous. Keep up the good work.

0: The Eye of the Tiger, The Sound of Survivor from 1982 on 88.5 KEOM, 644. Patrick here with a note that high school juniors and seniors with special needs are invited to a special prom. It will be Saturday, June 20th, and is for any local and area students who would feel more comfortable in a prom setting designed specifically for them. The night will include dinner, dancing, and lots of fun. Advance registration is recommended. It will be again on Saturday, June 20th at the Mesquite Elks Lodge from 7 until 10 p.m. For more information, seek out the calendar page on our website under the Community tab at keom.fm.
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2: 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Today's topic is oral cancer. Oral cancer is a serious and potentially life-threatening condition that affects the tissues of the mouth and throat. It can occur on the lips, tongue, gums, inner lining of the cheeks, the roof of the mouth, and the floor of the mouth. Early detection and treatment are crucial for improving survival rates and outcomes. One of the primary risk factors for oral cancer is tobacco use, including smoking cigarettes, cigars, pipes, and using smokeless tobacco products. Alcohol consumption is another significant risk factor, especially when combined with tobacco use. Human papillomavirus, or HPV, particularly HPV 16, has also been linked to a rising number of oral cancer cases, especially among younger individuals. Additional risk factors include prolonged sun exposure for lip cancer, a diet low in fruits and vegetables, and a family history of cancer. Symptoms of oral cancer can vary, but common signs include a persistent sore or ulcer that does not heal, a lump or thickening in the cheek, white or red patches on the gums, tongue, tonsil, or lining of the mouth, difficulty chewing or swallowing, and unexplained weight loss. Some patients may also experience numbness or pain in any area of the mouth, a feeling that something is caught in the throat or a change in one's voice. Diagnosing oral cancer typically involves a thorough examination by a dentist or doctor who will look for signs of abnormal tissue changes in the mouth and throat. If suspicious areas are found, a biopsy is performed to determine if cancerous cells are present. Imaging tests such as X-rays, CT scans, MRI, and PET scans may also be used to assess the extent of the disease. Treatment for oral cancer depends on the stage and location of the cancer, as well as the patient's overall health. Common treatments include surgery to remove the tumor, radiation therapy, and chemotherapy. Targeted therapy and immunotherapy are newer approaches that may also be considered. Early stage cancers have a higher chance of successful treatment, while advanced stages may require more aggressive and combined therapies. Preventive measures include avoiding tobacco products, limiting alcohol consumption, maintaining good oral hygiene, eating a healthy diet rich in fruits and vegetables, and protecting lips from excessive sun exposure. Regular dental checkups are essential, as dentists can often detect early signs of oral cancer. Vaccination against HPV can also reduce the risk of HPV-related oral cancers. In conclusion, oral cancer is a significant health concern with various risk factors and symptoms. Early detection and prompt treatment are vital for improving outcomes. Maintaining a healthy lifestyle and undergoing regular dental exams are key strategies in preventing and identifying oral cancer in its early stages. This has been your Dental Health Minute. I'm Dr. Lalani.
0: 88.5 KEOM. Looking for clear skies overnight, 76 for the low, light south winds. Cloudy skies early tomorrow, gradually becoming sunny. A high of about 91 tomorrow with a heat index around 101. Gusty south winds up to

20 miles per hour. Thursday, another day pretty much like Wednesday. A little warmer with a high around 93 and the heat index that'll feel like 103. In Mesquite right now, officially recording 93, but I think it's more like 90 degrees at KEOM.

Carla Bonoff on 88.5 KEOM. A message coming through loud and clear from 1982. 6:55, Patrick Ross here, and checking back with Total Traffic again. We've got a couple of situations now in our neighborhood. Northbound I-35 at Hundley Drive, exit 457. We've got an accident blocking the two left lanes and slow traffic back from Lake Dallas Drive. But a short delay, only a couple of minutes. In Richardson, watch for a crash on the northbound side of 75 at Highway 190 in the Bush Turnpike. It has the two left lanes and the HOV lane blocked. Yikes. Stop-and-go traffic from Campbell Road and about a 15-minute delay. Thanks for tuning in. I'll see you tomorrow at 4.